0: Fired, with the US Secret Service heard telling nearby reporters to get down. There are unconfirmed reports a gunman was seen approaching the western side of the White House and that two people have been injured. Trump was said to be inside at the time of the incident. The number of rough sleepers in Shell Harbour and the Shoal Haven has dropped, according to the latest snapshot. The annual count, conducted in February, shows three people were sleeping rough in Shell Harbour, down 72% on 2024's result. Council's Manager of Homelessness, John Swain, says the job is not over, but it proves coordination between services is key.
1: When you have access, when you have these all these partners coming together, when you have a dedicated homeless health team providing outreach, when you're working with state partners, local government, community, it's a whole of community approach to address this. And I think seeing what we're doing here and rolling it out across the state, we'll see similar positive impacts.
0: Anthony Albanese is defending his government's budget tax reforms, declaring they're vital to keep the Australian dream of home ownership alive. Speaking at the Victorian Labor Conference, the PM rejected backlash over changes to negative gearing and trusts, arguing the current system unfairly penalises young home buyers. A heads up for motorists with roadworks starting this week on Masters Road at Fig Tree. The work includes road repair and resurfacing, maintaining signage, safety barriers and litter collection. Both westbound lanes on Masters Road will be closed tomorrow night and both eastbound lanes will be closed on Tuesday night between 8pm and 4am, weather permitting. And British police are investigating a fresh allegation against the royal family's Andrew Mountbatten-Windsor. The Times in the UK is reporting claims of misconduct at the Royal Ascot more than two decades ago.
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3: I-98 Sport.
0: The Dragons remain winless after 12 rounds of NRL action, falling to the Warriors 30 points to 12. It makes it 15 losses in a row for St George when counting matches from last season. Interim coach Dean Young says they failed to capitalise on a strong set of opening plays.
4: We started the game pretty good. We went 6 from 6 and started well from that point. I think we're at 61% after that. It's nearly mission impossible against the side that's coming second.
0: And in the NPL, the Wollongong Wolves take on St George FC in Berkeley this afternoon.
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0: Some cloud around, a possible shower and tops of 21 degrees. Showers and 21 again tomorrow. Rain continuing and 20 for Tuesday before some sunshine returns Wednesday. Right now in Dapto, it's 17 degrees on I-98.
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6: This

It's Ed Sheeran collabing with Aussie DJ Cyril on camera at i98. Morning. Hi, hello, I'm Laura Cross, back with you live around the Illawarra on this kind of cloudy but also sort of a little bit sunny-ish autumn Sunday morning as we head for a top of 20 degrees today. Right now it's 18 in Berri, where the Berri Village markets have just opened. I mean, who doesn't love a casual Sunday stroll through the local markets while sipping on a hot local coffee and spotting some cute local puppies? I mean, if I wasn't here, I'd be there. They've got over 90 stalls set up for you to peruse. Plus, they've got live music. They're doing some wine and gin tastings. It's easy to get a park there too, and it's pet friendly. Need I say more? That's happening at the Berri Bowling Club till 3 this Arvo. If you haven't heard it yet, I want to play you the hot new track from Teddy Swim soon. It's called Mr. Know-It-All. But oh, right now, how good is this? A huge 94 dance track from Everything But The Girl. Tracy Thorne's voice gets me every time. This is Missing, an old schooler, an i98. I step up.

It's the music that makes you feel good at the Illawarra's I-98. Teddy Swims is gearing up for a big second half of 2026. He performed at Coachella last month where he debuted this new track, and rumour has it that it's going to be the lead single for his third album called The Ugly, due to drop later this year when Teddy takes his world tour, also called The Ugly, on the road. And fingers crossed he's going to bring it up the road to Sydney in early 2027. This is Mr. Know-It-All, fresh to our playlist from Teddy Swims at I-98.

0: guys, it's Shine.
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2: Yep, the guys are back for another big week of brekkie tomorrow morning when you wake up with your chance to lock down $2,350 with their big bad birthday. 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And tomorrow morning at 8, you can hear the full chat with our Christian and Bella and PM Albo. Oh, yes. And they get deep with the big questions too.
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6: Starting to feel northbound up towards Warilla, Shell Harbour Road, Lake Entrance Road. Patchiness too for the Princes Highway, moving through Albion Park Rail. Down the Princes Highway though, 25-minute trip from Oak Flats into Berry, and there's no delays up and down Mount Ousley for the M1 this morning. Influenza is serious, but it isn't as scary if you're vaccinated. The flu vaccine is recommended for everyone aged 6 months and over. 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It's going to be partly cloudy with a medium chance of showers and a high of 21. I'm Brittany Gorrell. That's the latest on Feel Good I-98.
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0: It's the Illawarra's number one radio station, i98, on Sunday morning. You're hanging out with me, Laura Cross, all day today. In a sec, we're going to cross over to our newsroom with Renee with some live breaking news of shots fired outside the White House in the US. Jeez. Then after 11, we're going to get back into our Primo Weekend playlist with a turn-upable one-hit wonder from Ginuwine. Yeah, you know the one. And we'll do the latest tracks too from Olivia Rodrigo and Noah Kahan. Plus, I'll tell you why all his hardcore fans are now turning on Harry Styles.
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20: Only light congestion for the Princes Highway moving through Ferry Meadow towards Elliott's Road each way. We're bunched up in sections of Memorial Drive through Carmel and Balambie. The M1 delay free between Dapto and Figtree, but through Figtree, the avenue is bunched up westbound to Princes Highway. The IGA 3-day sale ends today. 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You can't beat local. Partly cloudy, chance of showers and a high of 21. I'm Brittany Gorrell. That's the latest on Feel Good I-98.
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2: A cloudy day ahead with tops of 21 degrees. Good morning, I'm Renee Criddle with your 11 o'clock news update. The FBI says two people have been hospitalised after being caught in gunfire outside the White House. The White House was forced into lockdown after dozens of gunshots were heard on its front lawn, sending reporters and the public running from the scene. Nine's US correspondent Lily Greer says security personnel acted quickly.
21: They swarmed the grounds and they tried to make the grounds safe again. That lockdown has now been lifted, but FBI personnel are there at the moment as that investigation gets underway into what exactly has happened.
2: Community healthcare services are calling for more emergency housing options for older women. New data shows women over 50 are the fastest growing demographic experiencing homelessness. Erin Longbottom from St Vincent's Homeless Health Service says family and domestic violence and a lack of financial security are major risk factors.
22: It's actually really devastating to see an older woman sleeping rough at a train station, and we see so many of them. And we know that there's a range of reasons that they're there, often don't have the right kind of accommodation to support people that are in that situation.
2: It follows new data released by the state government revealing the extent of the rising homelessness crisis in the Illawarra. Wollongong has been named in the top five LGAs with the largest increase of people sleeping rough. The new flyover bridge at the busy Jervis Bay Road intersection will open to traffic from tomorrow. Southbound motorists on the Princes Highway will be the first to use the bridge, with northbound traffic to follow on Wednesday. The $164 million upgrade is designed to reduce delays and improve traffic flow. And a National Transport Workers Union survey has revealed that one in three Australian taxi and rideshare drivers have experienced abuse on the job. The data shows that passenger on driver violence and racial abuse are the most common threats faced by workers who often lack formal employment protections.
23: Pullshop.com.au, just off 5 Islands Road, Unanderra.
24: I-98 Sport.
2: St George Illawarra coach Dean Young has asked supporters to stick with the embattled club after their 15th straight loss overnight. The Red V went down to the Warriors 30-12 in front of almost 9,000 fans at Kogra. Young says they're not giving up.
25: The boys kept on fighting all the way to the end, and that's what I expect. And I know that we're in a tough spot, and where we're sitting on the ladder, and to have so many of those fans turn up, pay their hard-earned, sitting in the pouring rain, we appreciate it. Stay with us. We're building.
2: In last night's other clash, the Sea Eagles pipped the Titans 12 points to 10. And the Wollongong Wolves take on St George FC at Macedonia Park in Berkeley this afternoon. The team is sitting at fourth spot on the ladder, unbeaten in their past 11 games.
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2: Some cloud around with a possible shower and tops of 21 degrees. Showers and 21 again tomorrow. Rain continuing and 20 for Tuesday. Right now in Warrawong, it's 19 degrees on I-98.
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It's Sam Smith on this Feel Good Weekend at i98. Hey, it's Laura here with you. Well, his followers were counting down the days till Harry Styles made his comeback earlier this year with a highly anticipated brand new album and world tour, but excitement has now quickly faded to disappointment, with many of his fans calling his latest album Kiss All The Time Disco occasionally a lazy vanity project. Ooh. And honestly, it really hasn't lit up the charts as much as we were all expecting. And now fans are turning on Harry for charging insanely high prices for his concerts, for not disclosing that some tickets come with a very obstructed view, the sound quality was terrible, and the set design was underwhelming. Oh dear. Here's Harry Styles now with Aperture at i98.

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1: Well, last year turned out to be one of the biggest things we had ever given away. You were all completely obsessed with trying to be the one to score I-98's golden ticket, where two lucky Illawarrians got to go to every single event held at Wynn Stadium and Wynn Entertainment Centre for an entire year. Yeah, not bad. Well, it is now back for 2026, and get a load of what you could be experiencing in person this time around. Rodeo for Life, the Harlem Globetrotters, every Dragons home game, and the Rugby League World Cup doubleheader, just to name a few. You get your next shot to be the extremely lucky recipient of I-98's highly coveted golden ticket tomorrow morning from 6 with Kristen and Bella.

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1: Yep, the guys are back for another big week of brekkie tomorrow morning when you wake up with your chance to lock down $2,350 with their big bad birthday. We all love that. And remember, they have your hottest ticket in town to literally every single event at Wynn Stadium and Wynn Entertainment Centre for an entire year with I-98's golden ticket. Plus, they want to send you to the movies to see Masters of the Universe for free as well. Christian's absolutely adorable one-year-old daughter, Vader, was christened this time last week on Sunday, and it was a big day for the whole fam, including Bella, who is Vader's godmother. But Bella was also dealing with something else important that day.
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6: The M1 is moving well through our roadwork zone. That's between Mount Ousley Road and Memorial Drive each direction, and there's no issues heading north up towards Sydney. Princes Highway getting a little busier around Albion Park Rail, but it's pretty steady south into Kiama. Primby Bypass, no issues. Congestion is filling up in Unanderra, though, for the Princes Highway towards Farnborough Road. 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Partly cloudy with a chance of showers today and high of 21. I'm Brittany Gore. That's the latest on Feel Good I-98.
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0: one song in the country this week from 26-year-old country music megastar Ella Langley. That is Choosin' Texas. That is, hands down, my favourite song on our playlist right now. Oh, so good. At 9.98, you've got Laura Cross here with you all day today on this cloudy Sunday. There has been a very important development in breaking news this morning of that shooting at the White House. Renee has all the details for us in your live Sunday news feed next. And then we get right back into our playlist with an NSYNC throwback for the millennials. We'll do a Spin Doctors old schooler for the Gen X's too. 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
1: I-98 traffic.
4: About a half-hour northbound journey along the M1 from the base of Mount Ousley towards the Princes Highway in Heathcote. 25 minutes southbound down Princes Highway from Oak Flats Interchange towards Berry. We do have a bit of congestion, though, southbound approaching the interchange for the highway. And we're filling up along Wingdang Road just off the bridge around Lake Illawarra. Influenza is serious, but it isn't as scary if you're vaccinated. The flu vaccine is recommended for everyone aged 6 months and over. 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Partly cloudy with a chance of showers today and a high of 21. I'm Brittany Gorrell. 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
16: A cloudy day ahead with tops of 21 degrees. Good afternoon, I'm Renee Criddle with your midday news update. The suspect behind a confirmed shooting at the White House has died. The man believed to be in his 20s, who reportedly had a history of mental health issues, fired at Secret Service officers who shot back on the front lawns of the White House. Rolling feeds from an ABC reporter capturing the moment the incident occurred. President Donald Trump was believed to be in the White House at the time, but his current whereabouts are unconfirmed. Meanwhile, Washington claims a deal to end the 10-week war in Iran has been largely negotiated and is on the verge of being signed this weekend. The proposed agreement is expected to outline a roadmap to permanently reopen the critical Strait of Hormuz and trigger fresh negotiations into Iran's nuclear program. Marine experts are warning incoming stormy conditions and plunging temperatures could increase shark activity in waters along the Illawarra and south coast. Authorities say the combination of rainfall, overflowing estuaries and murky river runoff is driving bull sharks and great whites much closer to the shore to feed. The platypus population in the Royal National Park has now grown to 20 amid efforts to bring the native icons back to the northern Illawarra. Four more of the animals have recently been introduced after a group was first released 3 years ago. Researchers say before the program began, there hadn't been any platypuses in the area for more than 50 years. And Australian researchers are hoping to adapt a breakthrough blood cancer therapy to target solid tumours in the breast, bowel and prostate. The newly subsidised drug works like a magnet, bridging the gap between a patient's immune system and malignant cells so the body can naturally destroy the cancer.
17: Poolshop.com.au, just off 5 Islands Road, Unanderra.
15: i98 Sport.
16: The Dragons remain winless after 12 rounds of the NRL, falling to the Warriors 30-12 at Kogra. It makes it 15 losses in a row for St George when counting matches from last season. Interim coach Dean Young says they failed to capitalise on a strong set of opening plays.
18: We started the game pretty good. We went 6-6 and started well from that point. I think we're at 61% after that. It's nearly mission impossible against the side that's coming second.
16: And in the NPL, the Wollongong Wolves take on St George FC in Berkeley this afternoon.
17: Unlock the Volkswagen you've always wanted with exceptional end of financial year deals at Southern Classic Volkswagen.
16: Some cloud around with a possible shower and tops of 21 degrees. Showers and 21 again tomorrow. Rain continuing and 20 for Tuesday before some sunshine returns Wednesday. Right now in Shell Harbour, it's 20 degrees on i98.
15: It's the weekend. You do what makes you feel good.
17: We'll supply the soundtrack.

It's the Spin Doctors at I-98 with an old schooler for our Gen Xers. Well, brace yourself because we are now just 40 days away from what they're calling the wedding of the decade. Yes, Taylor Swift will marry her fiancé, Travis Kelce, in around 6 weeks' time on July 3. All right, here is what we know so far, kind of. It is suspected that they're going to tie the knot at a venue called Ocean House in Rhode Island in the US. Her dress will likely be designed by Dior. The bridal party hasn't officially been confirmed yet, but money is on Travis's brother Jason as his best man and his podcast partner, and Selena Gomez and Gigi Hadid as bridesmaids for Taylor, now that she, of course, has had that big falling out with Blake Lively. In fact, get this, people are now even placing bets, actual bets, if Blake will even get invited at all. The odds are currently sitting at 27%. I'm not even joking. And the best guess for Taylor and Travis's wedding song will be Thinking Out Loud, performed live by her buddy Ed Sheeran. Okay, that I'd bet on. Here's Ed now at I-98.

0: love with the biggest ick.
1: It's the latest from Aussie Amy Shark, the biggest ick at I-98 on this cloudy autumn Sunday arvo. Right now, we've just hit the top of 20 degrees in Barrie, where the village markets are open right now. Who doesn't love a casual Sunday stroll through the local markets while sipping on a hot local coffee and spotting some cute local puppies? I mean, if I wasn't here, I'd be there. They've got over 90 stalls set up for you to peruse. Plus, they've got live music. They're doing some wine and gin tastings. It's easy to get a park there too, and it's pet friendly. Need I say more? That's happening at the Barrie Bowling Club till 3 this arvo.

0: the number one radio station in the Illawarra, I-98 on this Feel Good Sunday Arvo. If you were a He-Man fan as a kid, oh, you are so going to want to be all over this. It's the brand new Masters of the Universe movie starring Jared Leto, Kristen Wiig and Idris Elba. It is coming to cinemas very soon, but we want to sneak you in to see it before everybody else gets to with our exclusive preview screening on Wednesday night, June 6th at Event Cinemas in Shell Harbour.
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6: It's all clear for the M1 this afternoon. Northbound, you won't have delays heading towards Sydney. Just 23 minutes travel time from Cataract through to Heathcote. Memorial Drive also a quiet one. No delays northbound through to Bulleye. With Toyota, you get value for a lifetime, and it starts this tax time at your local Toyota dealership. Oh, what a feeling, Toyota. Staying cloudy across the afternoon, a shower or two, and a high of 21 degrees. Right now, 19. That's the latest on Feel Good I-98.
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2: Yep, the guys are back for another big week of brekkie tomorrow morning when you wake up with your chance to lock down $2,350 with their big bad birthday. 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Oh, and I was so feeling for Bella earlier this week when this happened.
3: So the Pope was doing a little walk around, you know, how people visit him at the, not chapel, what's it called? What's the big house of God?
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3: Vatican.
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6: I-98 traffic. No delays for the M1 this afternoon. Fairly quiet northbound towards Sydney. Memorial Drive also moving smoothly out of Wollongong Central through to Bulleye. Yellow to Oak Flats on the Princes Highway, taking 9 minutes. 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Staying cloudy across the afternoon with a shower or two. 19 degrees right now, pushing for 21. That's the latest on Feel Good I-98.
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0: It's a Miley Cyrus throwback party in the USA from 09 at I-98. And a big congrats to Miley, who was honoured with her very own star on the famous Hollywood Walk of Fame earlier this week. She was the 2,845th celeb to be granted the honour, which took place during a special ceremony with Miley's family and her fiancé Max Mirando by her side. The low-key couple who've been together for 5 years already. Wow. They've been engaged for 6 months too. They've got no immediate plans to walk down the aisle quite just yet, but Max has already said that when the time comes, he will take Miley's last name rather than expecting her to give up her big last name for his one. He's very cool. Good on him. This is fresh to our playlist now from Dave and Thames. It's Rain Dance at I-98.
1: Let's get the party started. See you at the bar. You was hardly talking. That's when I knew that your heart was scarring. Friends to lovers need a part to star in. 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

Meal wise on a Sunday, when can you? Well, you can do what you want actually any day of the week, but it sort of comes with less guilt on a Sunday. Basically, I'm trying to give both you and I permission to hit up Macca's drive-thru today and take advantage of their loose change menu where you can get this, a hamburger for $2, a frozen drink for $1, and then a soft serve cone for dessert for just 50 cents. I did the maths. That's a tasty meal for $3.50. In this economy? Yeah, I'll take that. Only at Macca's.

0: It's Calvin Harris and Rihanna on this Feel Good Weekend at i98. You're hanging out with me, Laura Cross, on this cloudy Sunday arvo. Right now we have hit the top of 20 degrees in Tarawana. Looking at the week ahead weather-wise, do you actually want me to look at the week ahead? Because it is quite literally nothing but copious amounts of rain for the entire week, like a lot of it, non-stop. That is all I've got for you. Expect an average temp top for the coming week of 19 degrees and an Avalo of 14. Your Sunday soundtrack continues in a sec with Sabrina Carpenter, and we'll do a feel-good throwback from Usher.
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3: No delays for traffic on the M1 this afternoon. All clear northbound towards Sydney. Memorial Drive also fairly quiet as well towards Bulleye. Appin Road westbound, you run from Bulleye Tops through to Appin, taking 14 minutes. Transport for New South Wales is inviting feedback on the Princes Highway upgrade from Jervis Bay Road to Hawken Road. Learn more at newsouthwalesroads.work/JBHR. Staying cloudy for us across the afternoon with a shower or two. 19 degrees right now, pushing for 21. That's the latest on Feel Good i98.
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6: traffic. No delays for the M1 this afternoon. Fairly quiet for your northbound run towards Sydney. Memorial Drive's also clear from Wollongong Central into Bulleye. 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Staying cloudy to see out the afternoon, maybe a shower or two still to come. Right now, 19 degrees. That's the latest on Feel Good I-98.
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It's Elton and Dua on this Feel Good Weekend at I-98. The Rutten Havoc Wollongong Running Festival is coming to the Illawarra on Sunday, June 7, where you can choose from a whole bunch of different events and scenic courses. Plus, the vibe on the day is always, well, such a vibe, with like the cheer squads and the live music. It's always really cool. The Rutten Havoc Wollongong Running Festival is all thanks to Race Hub Australia, and you can register right now to be a part of the big day on June 7 at wollongongrunningfestival.com. Let's do this 18-year-old throwback now from Neo at I-98.

It's the music that makes you feel good at the Illawarra's I-98. Teddy Swims is gearing up for a big second half of 2026. He performed at Coachella last month, where he debuted this new track, and rumour has it that it's going to be the lead single for his third album called The Ugly, due to drop later this year when Teddy takes his world tour, also called The Ugly, on the road. And fingers crossed, he's going to bring it up the road to Sydney in early 2027. This is Mr. Know-It-All, fresh to our playlist from Teddy Swims at I-98.

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1: Well, last year turned out to be one of the biggest things we had ever given away. You were all completely obsessed with trying to be the one to score I-98's golden ticket, where two lucky Illawarrians got to go to every single event held at Wynn Stadium and Wynn Entertainment Centre for an entire year. Yeah, not bad. Well, it is now back for 2026, and get a load of what you could be experiencing in person this time around. 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
3: I-98 traffic.
4: All clear for the M1 this afternoon. Northbound, you won't have holdups towards Sydney. Memorial Drive also moving smoothly into Bulleye, and Albion Park Rail all clear to Tullamba along Tongara Road. Just 7 minutes travel time. With Toyota, you get value for a lifetime, and it starts this tax time at your local Toyota dealership. Oh, what a feeling, Toyota. Staying cloudy for us across the afternoon with a shower or two possible. 18 degrees right now on our way to 21. That's the latest on Feel Good I-98.
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1: Yep, the guys are back for another big week of brekkie tomorrow morning when you wake up with your chance to lock down $2,350 with their big bad birthday. We all love that. 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Christian's absolutely adorable one-year-old daughter, Vader, was christened this time last week on Sunday, and it was a big day for the whole fam, including Bella, who is Vader's godmother. But Bella was also dealing with something else important that day.
2: Did I miss majority of the service?
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3: 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My daughter. 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
3: 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Where is she?
2: 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It was a terrible start to the day. Delta came forth. That started my Sunday, and then I couldn't get to the christening in time.
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5: I-98 traffic. No delays this afternoon for the M1, moving smoothly northbound towards Sydney. Same goes for the Princess Motorway, Dapto through to West Wollongong, taking 8 minutes. Behold, the Lychee Boba Refresher. KFC's humble lemonade has ascended, swirled with exotic lychee syrup, delicate floral osmanthus, and popping boba. Bit posh. Remaining cloudy for us across the afternoon with a shower or two. More showers tomorrow. Right now, 18 degrees. That's the latest on Feel Good I-98.
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0: It's Vance Joy at the Illawarra's I-98. Hey, it's Laura here with you. Aussie dude Tame Impala, a.k.a. Kevin Parker, is getting ready as we speak to attend the prestigious American Music Awards, where he's nominated for 3 gongs this year. He's up for Best Alternative Rock Album for Deadbeat, Best Alternative Rock Song and Song of the Summer for his massive hit Dracula, but he will be facing some, pretty stiff competition for Song of the Summer with Sabrina Carpenter's Espresso and Ray's Where Is My Husband? Ooh, also on the list. Kevin will represent Australia at the American Music Awards along with fellow nominated Aussies Tones and I, The Kid Laroi, Troye Sivan and Dom Dolla. How good's that representation? Very proud. They'll be handed out in Vegas at 10 tomorrow morning our time. Tame Impala's Dracula plays next.
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3: Still fairly quiet for the M1 this afternoon. No hold-ups northbound towards Sydney. Princes Highway also moving well. Southbound from Oak Flats, just 25 minutes down to Berry. Fernwood women aren't just strong, they're strong to the core. Join this May and get 2 weeks of reformer Pilates. 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T's and C's apply. Staying cloudy for us across the afternoon, down to 14 overnight, and a possible shower coming our way tomorrow. Right now it's 18 degrees. That's the latest on Feel Good I-98.
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0: number one radio station in the Illawarra, I-98 on this Feel Good Sunday arvo. If you were a He-Man fan as a kid, oh, you are so going to want to be all over this. It's the brand new Masters of the Universe movie starring Jared Leto, Kristen Wiig and Idris Elba. It is coming to cinemas very soon, but we want to sneak you in to see it before everybody else gets to with our exclusive preview screening on Wednesday night, June 6th at Event Cinemas in Shell Harbour.
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0: It's a turn of the century throwback from Shaggy at I-98. Well, brace yourself because we are now just 40 days away from what they're calling the wedding of the decade. Yes, Taylor Swift will marry her fiancé, Travis Kelce, in around 6 weeks' time on July 3. All right, here is what we know so far, kind of. It is suspected that they're going to tie the knot at a venue called Ocean House in Rhode Island in the US. Her dress will likely be designed by Dior. The bridal party hasn't officially been confirmed yet, but money is on Travis's brother Jason as his best man and his podcast partner, and Selena Gomez and Gigi Hadid as bridesmaids for Taylor, now that she, of course, has had that big falling out with Blake Lively. In fact, get this, people are now even placing bets, actual bets, if Blake will even get invited at all. The odds are currently sitting at 27%. I'm not even joking. And the best guess for Taylor and Travis's wedding song will be Thinking Out Loud, performed live by her buddy Ed Sheeran. Okay, that I bet on. Ed's on your radio next.
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3: No delays currently for the M1. Northbound, you won't have hold-ups towards Sydney. Cataract through to Heathcote taking 23 minutes. Along with Memorial Drive, a smooth run from Wollongong Central into Bulleye. Later tonight through Dapto, roadworks getting underway again on the M1 southbound at Kanahooka Road. Behold the Lychee Boba Refresher. KFC's humble lemonade has ascended, swirled with exotic lychee syrup, delicate floral osmanthus, and popping boba. Bit posh. Staying cloudy for us to see out the day, down to 14 degrees with a possible shower tomorrow. Right now, 18. That's the latest on Feel Good I-98.
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2: Yep, the guys are back for another big week of brekkie tomorrow morning when you wake up with your chance to lock down $2,350 with their big bad birthday. 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Oh, and I was so feeling for Bella earlier this week when this happened.
3: So the Pope was doing a little walk around. You know how people visit him at the, not chapel, what's it called? 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
3: I had two mosquitoes in my room last night. One attacked me and then I was up all night with the other one.
4: Whinge,
3: I was
4: fine
3: in the other one.
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6: Traffic still fairly light as the weekend winds down. No delays for the M1 northbound towards Sydney. On Picton Road, your westbound run from Cataract through to Wilton, taking 19 minutes currently. 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Down to 14 degrees overnight, a possible shower tomorrow, and a high of 20 degrees. Right now it's 18. That's the latest on Feel Good I-98.
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0: It's the Illawarra's number one radio station, I-98, on this grey Sunday. And look, if you can't sort of phone it in meal-wise on a Sunday, when can you? Well, you can do what you want, actually, any day of the week, but it sort of comes with less guilt on a Sunday. Basically, I'm trying to give both you and I permission to hit up Macca's drive-thru today and take advantage of their loose change menu, where you can get this, a hamburger for $2, a frozen drink for $1, and then a soft-serve cone for dessert for just 50 cents. I did the maths. That's a tasty meal for $3.50. In this economy? Yeah, I'll take that. Only at Macca's.
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2: I-98 traffic.
3: Fairly quiet for the M1 this afternoon. Northbound, you won't have hold-ups towards Sydney. Through Dapto, roadworks for the M1 southbound at Kanahuka Road tonight from 8 p.m. The IGA 3-day sale ends today. 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Staying cloudy for the afternoon. Showers possible tomorrow and a high of 20 degrees. Right now it's 17. That's the latest on Feel Good I-98.
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It's the Illawarra's I-98 with Coldplay on this Feel Good weekend. You're hanging out with Laura Cross on this cloudy Sunday arvo. Right now it's dropped down slightly to 19 degrees in for the rule. Looking at the week ahead weather-wise, do you actually want me to look at the week ahead? Because it is quite literally nothing but copious amounts of rain for the entire week, like a lot of it, non-stop. That is all I've got for you. Expect an average temp top for the coming week of 19 degrees and an Avalo of 14. This is the monster new track from Olivia Rodrigo, now called Drop Dead at I-98. I know.

0: Breakfast.
1: Yep, the guys are back for another big week of brekkie tomorrow morning when you wake up with your chance to lock down $2,350 with their big bad birthday. 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It does not get much bigger than pulling the leader of our country in for an interview. And tomorrow morning at 8, you can hear the full chat with our Christian and Bella and PM Albo. Oh, yes. And they get deep with the big questions too.
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5: No delays for the M1 this afternoon. Northbound all clear towards Sydney. Cataract into Heathcote running at 23 minutes. Roadworks, though, through Dapto on the M1 from 8 p.m. tonight, starting at Kanahooka Road. Influenza is serious, but isn't as scary if you're vaccinated. The flu vaccine is recommended for everyone aged 6 months and over. Book your flu vaccine today at your GP or pharmacy. Down to 14 degrees overnight, a high of 20 tomorrow with a possible shower. Right now it's 17. That's the latest on Feel Good I-98.
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0: It's Chapel Roan's Pink Pony Club on this grey Sunday arvo around the Illawarra at 9:98. I'm Laura Cross. Thank you for hanging out with me all day today. I am off home now to continue watching the NBA playoffs. Oh, best time of the year. Tonight I'll be watching a replay of Game 3 for my New York Knicks and the Cleveland Cavaliers that was on earlier this morning. Can I just say what a ridiculously hard task it is these days to try and avoid getting any kind of score-revealing spoilers? Yeah, you literally can't go on any social media at all, so forget picking up your phone for like the entire day. You can't really turn the telly on either. And the hardest one for me, for obvious reasons, is that you need to avoid the radio too. Imagine my difficulty. Keep it locked here after five as the best weekend playlist in the Illawarra continues with Olivia Dean, some new Noah Kahan, and oh, a banger 90s party track from Montel Jordan. Let's catch up again next Sunday morning from 10. It's been a pleasure.
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2: I-98 traffic.
3: All clear for the M1 this afternoon. Northbound, you won't have any hold-ups towards Sydney. Cataract into Heathcote taking 23 minutes travel time. And Memorial Drive still fairly smooth. No delays into Bulleye. This end of financial year, look for value that's built to last. 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Oh, what a feeling. Toyota, down to 14 degrees overnight. Possible shower coming our way tomorrow and a high of 20 degrees. Right now, 17. That's the latest on Feel Good, I-98.
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Friends to lovers need a part to star in. 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
3: Still fairly quiet for the M1 this afternoon. Northbound, you won't have any hold-ups towards Sydney. The Princes Highway, a little busy both ways through Fig Tree around the avenue, and Memorial Drive, a good run into Bulleye. Behold, the Lychee Boba Refresher. KFC's humble lemonade has ascended, swirled with exotic lychee syrup, delicate floral osmanthus, and popping boba. A bit posh. Down to 14 degrees overnight, a possible shower on the way tomorrow. A high of 20 degrees, right now 17. That's the latest on Feel Good I-98.
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3: Still fairly quiet for the M1 this afternoon. Northbound, you won't have any hold-ups towards Sydney. The Princes Highway, a little busy both ways through Fig Tree around the Avenue, and Memorial Drive, a good run into Bulleye. Behold, the Lychee Boba Refresher. KFC's humble lemonade has ascended, swirled with exotic lychee syrup, delicate floral osmanthus, and popping boba. A bit posh. Down to 14 degrees overnight, a possible shower on the way tomorrow. A high of 20 degrees, right now 17. That's the latest on Feel Good I-98.
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3: No dramas for the M1 this afternoon. Smooth sailing northbound towards Sydney. 23 minutes running time between Cataract and Heathcote. And the Prince's Motorway doing well. Dapto through to West Wollongong taking just 8 minutes. Influenza is serious, but it isn't scary if you're vaccinated. The flu vaccine is recommended for everyone aged 6 months and over. 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Down to 14 to start the new week. A possible shower forecast tomorrow. Right now, 17 degrees. That's the latest on Feel Good I-98.
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2: No dramas for the M1 this afternoon. Smooth sailing northbound towards Sydney. 23 minutes running time between Cataract and Heathcote. And the Prince's Motorway doing well. Dapto through to West Wollongong taking just 8 minutes. Influenza is serious, but it isn't as scary if you're vaccinated. The flu vaccine is recommended for everyone aged 6 months and over. Book your flu vaccine today at your GP or pharmacy. Down to 14 to start the new week. A possible shower forecast tomorrow. Right now, 17 degrees. That's the latest on Feel Good I-98.
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2: No dramas for the M1 this afternoon. Smooth sailing northbound towards Sydney. 23 minutes running time between Cataract and Heathcote. And the Prince's Motorway doing well. Dapto through to West Wollongong taking just 8 minutes. Influenza is serious, but it isn't as scary if you're vaccinated. The flu vaccine is recommended for everyone aged 6 months and over. Book your flu vaccine today at your GP or pharmacy. Down to 14 to start the new week. A possible shower forecast tomorrow. Right now, 17 degrees. That's the latest on Feel Good I-98.
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2: No dramas for the M1 this afternoon. Smooth sailing northbound towards Sydney. 23 minutes running time between Cataract and Heathcote. And the Prince's Motorway doing well. Dapto through to West Wollongong taking just 8 minutes. Influenza is serious, but it isn't as scary if you're vaccinated. The flu vaccine is recommended for everyone aged 6 months and over. Book your flu vaccine today at your GP or pharmacy. Down to 14 to start the new week. A possible shower forecast tomorrow. Right now, 17 degrees. That's the latest on Feel Good I-98.
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2: No dramas for the M1 this afternoon. Smooth sailing northbound towards Sydney. 23 minutes running time between Cataract and Heathcote. And the Prince's Motorway doing well. Dapto through to West Wollongong taking just 8 minutes. Influenza is serious, but it isn't as scary if you're vaccinated. The flu vaccine is recommended for everyone aged 6 months and over. Book your flu vaccine today at your GP or pharmacy. Down to 14 to start the new week. A possible shower forecast tomorrow. Right now, 17 degrees. That's the latest on Feel Good I-98.
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2: No dramas for the M1 this afternoon. Smooth sailing northbound towards Sydney. 23 minutes running time between Cataract and Heathcote. And the Prince's Motorway doing well. Dapto through to West Wollongong taking just 8 minutes. Influenza is serious, but it isn't as scary if you've actually

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1: I-98 traffic.
2: No dramas for the M1 this afternoon. Smooth sailing northbound towards Sydney. 23 minutes running time between Cataract and Heathcote. And the Prince's Motorway doing well. Dapto through to West Wollongong taking just 8 minutes. Influenza is serious, but it isn't as scary if you're vaccinated. The flu vaccine is recommended for everyone, aged 6 months and over. 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Down to 14 to start the new week. A possible shower forecast tomorrow. Right now, 17 degrees. That's the latest on Feel Good I-98.
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3: So you went to the game at Wynn Stadium.
4: I did. And it's not a great thing to go for a team that makes you want to sulk and cry a little bit in the car park before you walk into work. But that's, look, that's the team I've chosen to follow.
3: That's right. And you should be with them through thick and
4: thin. Yeah.
5: It's the opposite of thick. Yeah.
1: Christian and Bella for breakfast.
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2: We love you from the moon.
3: Houston copies. We'll see you on the other side.
4: We love you.
5: Oh, bet.
4: From the moon. Like, when you see Earth, and then we're stressing about emails. And
5: yeah.
4: We're just so little. Like,
5: and
4: we just
5: need to... We're only here for a limited amount of time,
4: I
5: so
4: know.
5: Make the most of it and all that type of stuff that Bella will get tattooed on herself later. She can't. She's got a tramp stamp, so she has to avoid that area. But she can get it tattooed elsewhere.
4: It's a big moment and you're making light of it.
0: Christian and Bella for breakfast.
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0: Makes you feel good.
1: My God, how she getting me? 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

astray, reminiscing on those past days. 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

0: previously on Christian and Bella for breakfast. Ah, get fact.
1: This is the time of the week where we get Emma in from news and we give her a real good fact in.
2: And she needs one today, I think, after what happened yesterday. If you missed it, her car broke down. She had to get a lift home in the cab with a guy she didn't know, which is always fun. And then got dropped off and had to walk home along Shell Harbour Road.
3: It's been a wild 24 hours. I need a bit of a pep. So,
1: oh well, I'm going to give you a fact. It's mediocre today.
2: I'm going to say.
1: I'm just going to put no effort in and just give you a couple of.
2: Was I kind of? Yeah, mine's mediocre too.
1: Yeah. Okay. Did you know, Emma, they're just going to be random facts?
3: Okay.
1: And you know when we do random facts, we're not prepared.
2: Yeah, that means we that literally pulled it up within the last minute.
1: Did you know, Emma, that these actors do not have Instagram?
2: Oh, God, how exciting.
1: You ready?
3: Groundbreaking.
1: No, this will blow your hair back.
2: Yeah?
1: Jacob Elordi.
3: What? Okay.
1: He's a young, in his 20s.
3: That is very surprising.
1: Isn't it? Emma Stone, no Instagram. Brad Pitt.
3: Wow.
1: No Instagram.
2: I'd expect Brad Pitt. Actually.
3: Yeah.
1: Robert Pattinson, the vampire guy.
3: Oh, from what's that movie?
1: Twilight.
2: Who's also Cedric Diggory in Harry Potter.
3: Wow.
1: Oh, was he?
2: He's been in heaps of other stuff, but that's all we can remember.
1: Batman. He was Batman.
2: Oh. Or as Jessica wrote, Batarman.
1: Batarman.
2: Batarman.
1: Christian Bale.
3: Who's that?
1: Oh, he's also Batman.
2: He also is Batman.
3: Okay.
1: Different Batman.
3: Really, I don't care much about Batman.
2: Oscar winning actor.
1: He was, but this, I understand what you're saying, but the Dark Knight series, very good.
2: Okay. And he's in like The Fighter, which he won an Oscar for. He's in a lot of stuff. He's very good.
1: Oh, speaking of.
2: She does, still doesn't care.
1: Harry Potter, Daniel Radcliffe doesn't have Instagram.
3: Oh, no.
1: And Ryan Gosling. And I'm out for facts.
2: Who's Gosling?
1: Ryan Gosling.
2: Ryan
1: Gosling. I love a Gosling. Is that how you say it? I say Gosling.
2: Yeah, Gosling. Is how
1: would
2: I say it. Everyone says it differently.
3: We're all
2: probably saying it wrong. All of us.
1: If you're Turkish, call us.
2: Actually, there's a Turkish teacher at my kid's school.
1: Okay.
2: Call up. Helen, I think your name is. Helen, call up. Let us know. We're saying it wrong.
1: 422-698-98. Turkish listeners, how do you say Gosleme?
3: What do you say again?
1: Gosleme. Oh, no, Gosleme, yeah.
2: What and you say? I say Gosleme as well.
3: I say Gosleme.
1: Gosleme. French. Gosleme.
2: I'll just have a couple of Gosleme, please.
1: The same country.
2: Okay, here we go.
1: I know you grew up in Young. But
3: I grew up with a family that says tacos. So just keep that in mind.
2: Are you a pasta?
3: No.
1: Oh, thank God.
2: But tacos.
3: But lasagna.
2: Oh, that's right. Remember, we did that. We spoke about this because Marty, was when we were still with Marts, and he said they grew up saying tacos and pasta.
1: Yeah.
2: And then Em came in with the over the top with the lasagna, and we're like, get out of here.
1: Were you making fun of it, or was it like,
3: no, dead serious?
1: Oh, we have a lasagna.
2: Lasagna. Like, there's an O.
3: No, not lasagna. That would be better. Lasagna. I know. It's terrible.
2: That's right. And I remember, and didn't you not know it wasn't pronounced that way until you moved to Wollongong?
3: And then I had to beat it out of myself to say, stop saying lasagna.
1: Emma, I think you have to leave the show.
3: I know. It's so embarrassing.
1: I don't remember you doing that. That's horrible.
2: We were meant to go through other facts, but I think that's the most important fact that you learned today, that Emma says lasagna.
3: Not anymore.
1: No Turkish listeners have called up. 422-698-98, give us a call. Jessica's trying to break it down phonetically. I have no idea. We're going to move on.
2: Yeah. You know
1: that's
2: what?
1: Too
2: we'll
1: long.
2: Leave it there.
1: That is too
2: Do
1: long.
2: We have any calls coming in from Istanbul?
1: No. I thought we had a big fan base
3: there. I'm surprised too. I'm not here.

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2: Some dark skies and wet roads. Make sure you be safe and drive to the conditions. In Fig Tree, there's reports of a road hazard. It's at the Princess Highway roundabout of Gibbons Road. The M1 Princess Motorway is a good run, though, from Yalla through Unanderra all the way up through Mount Ousley. No problems in sight. Abolish net zero. 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Gold Coast. A top of 21 with some more rain expected. I'm Jace Flaxman. That's the latest on Feel Good, I-98.
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19: Showers and a top of 21 on the way today. Good morning, I'm Emma Smith with your 5:30 news. A prominent independent senator has not ruled out forming a political party with other crossbench MPs. Support for Labor and the Coalition has dipped in recent elections in favour of minor parties and independents. Senator David Pocock is considered to hold similar views to the Teal MPs in the lower house. Mr Pocock says a coalition between crossbenchers can't be ruled out.
7: As to what that looks like in the future, who knows? I think we're in a real time of flux politically, and there's people actually looking for candidates who are going to come to Canberra and actually put them first, put them ahead of vested interests.
19: Public access to the council chambers in Nowra will reopen in July following work to safely remove asbestos and make some accessibility improvements. Asbestos was uncovered earlier this year within an old concrete pipe beneath the building. Council says while the removal work is taking place, it's a good opportunity to upgrade the carpets, stairs, handrails and lighting. And marine experts are warning incoming stormy conditions and plunging temperatures will likely increase shark activity along the east coast.
17: 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Just off 5 Islands Road, Unanderra.
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19: North Queensland have downed the Rabbitohs 30-18 to wrap up the origin-shortened round of NRL action. Cowboys fans raised $50,000 for Jai Arrow after he revealed his battle with motor neurone disease. And the French Tennis Open is underway and there was mixed success for the Aussies. James Duckworth won with his opponent retiring while Ila Tomljanovic lost in three.
17: Unlock the Volkswagen you've always wanted with exceptional end of financial year deals at Southern Classic Volkswagen.
19: Showers and a top of 21 on the way today. Rain increasing tomorrow, reaching 20. A shower or two on Wednesday with tops of 21. Right now in Winoona, it's 17 degrees on I-98.
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1: How did you bribe your kid?
2: I have been trying to bribe my son. You know, we've spoken about this a few times. Both of our kids are a little bit, they outsmart us, which is probably pretty easy to do, to be fair, but also very annoying. Yeah. So I've tried to work the bribe a few times. Never really works, but I think I pulled one off yesterday.
1: Please tell me, because my daughter does not accept a bribe. And I said, what kind of Italian are you?
2: Yeah.
1: I had cash. I had a kitten on the table once.
2: So a kitten?
1: Yeah.
2: Wow.
1: When she was toilet trained, I said, if you do wee-wees there, you'd get a kitten.
2: And that didn't work?
1: Didn't work. Didn't take it.
2: No. Okay. The one I did yesterday, so I dropped my son off. He's been a little bit difficult. I was off yesterday.
1: Yeah.
2: And I dropped my son off at school. He's been a little bit difficult with getting to his new preschool. He's kind of adjusting.
1: Yeah.
2: So he's been causing a big kerfuffle every morning when he gets dropped off. And I say to him, Felix, if you're a good boy today, Dad will take you to Macca's this afternoon to get a little Mario toy.
1: Beautiful.
2: Because he doesn't really care about the Happy Meal. He just wants a little Mario toy. And then I have to force him to eat the nuggets. It's the whole thing. It's very annoying.
1: My arm's tied. Force him to eat beautiful chicken nuggets.
2: I know. And this is what I say to him. I'm like, mate, my mum used to say we have nuggets at home and then she'd just give you a chicken breast.
1: I know.
2: And that was our nugget when I was a child. He whinges about the nugget. Anyway, I then got home and told my wife that I'd said that. And she said, oh, remember you're going to your mum and dad's for dinner tonight. Yeah. So he can't have Macca's. And I was like, oh, damn it. How am I going to get out of this? Picked him up, had this, what I think is a genius idea. And when I picked him up, he said, are we going to McDonald's? And I said, well,
1: they never forget.
2: No, I know. He'll remember something I said 4 months ago.
1: I know.
2: And the exact time that I said it.
1: Yes.
2: And he'll be like, remember we were on our way down to the football. And I'm like, what are you talking about?
1: So frustrating.
2: But as soon as I picked him up, first thing he said, and I said to him that I'd spoken to the Easter Bunny. Now, I don't know why I used Easter Bunny.
1: The Easter Bunny's been and gone.
2: Yeah, but the Easter Bunny and I are in constant contact.
1: Oh, okay.
2: Because there's still some eggs left over.
1: Of course,
2: so if he's good,
1: yes.
2: I can call the Easter Bunny and ask if he can have one of his eggs.
1: I would like that direct line, please.
2: I've got it. I'll give you his number.
1: Thank you.
2: So I said, I spoke to the Easter Bunny, and this is what the Easter Bunny said. He said, how about we make a star chart? Because I thought about the star charts when we were at school.
1: Oh, God. Mate. Yeah, have you not used a star chart yet?
2: No, I haven't never used it.
1: Oh, I bring it out all the time.
2: I say, here, I am thinking it's a genius idea that no one's ever had
1: before. Everyone does that.
2: And so I said, this is what we'll do. If you're a good boy every day for 5 days, for business week, right, a working week. And he was like, what are you talking
1: business
2: about?
1: Business hours.
2: Business hours only. You have to be good, then you get one star. If you get 5 stars, we can go to Macca's. And he agreed to it. And I was like, I don't think he understands how long that is.
1: So, well,
2: that's 5 weeks he's got to be good for.
1: Yeah, that's a long time.
2: But then that was it. He didn't want Macca's. Now, did he talk me into taking him to the toy shop a little bit later on the day? Yes.
1: Did you do it?
2: Yes. Did he spend $50 on toys that he didn't need? Yes.
1: Well,
2: and was that $50 mine?
1: He
2: yes.
1: He did not spend $50. You spent $50.
2: Yeah, correct. But
1: sounds like you're a strong boundary-holding parent.
2: I'm not. I got him out of the Macca's thing. So now, every 5 weeks, we'll go to Macca's.
1: Getting him out of that, it cost you $50.
2: Yeah. Yeah, it did. But it
1: should have just went to Macca's for under $10.
2: I think it's like $12 for a Happy Meal, isn't it? Anyway, look, regardless.
1: Okay. Look, we're learning as they grow. You learn and you shift and you change.
2: I don't think I am, to be honest.
1: No,
2: I think I'm getting worse.
1: Okay. Let's go, Cheyenne in Mount Warrigal. Good morning, Cheyenne.
3: Good morning, guys. How are we?
1: So well on this Friday. How did you bribe your child?
3: So I'm an auntie of 17 kids.
2: What?
3: And
2: 17?
3: Yeah, they keep me busy and broke. But so my nephew, ever since he was little, always said to him, if you lie, your ears will go red. So he's believed it ever since, and he's now 13. So every time he mucks up at school, he tells me the truth because he's too scared to lie.
2: Oh, I like it. It's not really a bribe. It's more of a threat, but I'm into threats. I'm into them.
1: I like it a lot.
2: I like
1: a threat too.
3: Yeah, so every time I know he lies, I say, your ears are going red, and he fully believes it. So I love it.
2: That's actually genius. I might do that.
1: That is. How old were you when you started? How old was your child, the nephew?
3: So he's 13 now, but he's known ever since he was like 2.
1: Okay.
2: And he still believes it at 13.
3: He still believes it.
2: It is a believable thing because you could think, oh yeah, maybe like when I lie, the blood vessels in my ears like would flare up. That's you are a genius.
1: Imagine Cheyenne if he comes home from a party. You're like, have you been drinking?
2: He goes, no, your ears are turning red.
1: I had a bottle of scotch.
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4: For the Wollongong CBD, no major roadwork zones or hold-ups. The M1 Princes Motorway is a clear run from Yalla to Unanderra. All good if you're heading up the mountain, a clear run through Mount Ousley. And Bulleye Pass has no issues in either direction between the Bulleye Lookout and Lawrence Hargrave Drive in Thirroul. 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A top of 21 with some more rain expected. I'm Jace Flaxman. 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
1: I don't like it.
2: No, I don't.
1: Never did.
2: I don't like it.
1: I don't like anything.
2: Please explain.
3: So, largely, this is always based around people whinging in a community page.
4: I love a Facebook community group. And a lot of... I jumped on there yesterday because of the meteor. And I'm like, I bet you everyone's like, what was in the sky?
3: Yeah.
4: What's that, my
5: auntie? Did anyone see that light?
4: Yeah.
5: Over Warilla Grove?
3: Well, that.
4: Yeah. I love it.
3: This one, very interesting. So, this was a couple of days ago. Okay. I was going to bring it up yesterday, but of course I was off. I had to take the day off. It's still going strong on the Shell Harbour and Surrounds community page.
4: I'm nervous because
3: you should
4: you
3: be,
4: and Jessica know all about it. You're making faces.
3: It is cooked that someone would write this on a community page.
4: Okay, so they've posted on it.
3: Yeah, I won't say who it is.
4: Okay.
3: It says hi. Top line's just hi.
4: Okay.
3: Then they jump down to the next line.
4: What community page did you say this was in?
3: Shell Harbour and Surrounds community page.
4: Okay. Yep, that one always pops off. Go ahead.
3: Hi. I'm looking to get my son circumcised.
4: Oh, shit.
3: Does anybody know of a practice that does this in the area? Scroll on if this offends you. Thanks.
4: Scroll on is the best line ever. Scroll on.
3: What an unhinged thing to write on a community page. Like, I get it. You probably don't know, but you could just do a quick search on Google.
4: Google search, a chat GPT would have found him. Or just a chat to somebody who already has their child.
3: Yeah. There's a lot of people writing, scrolling on. in the comments, but it is just as you would expect, just kicked right off in the comments, and people arguing about whether you should do it or not.
4: Oh no, yeah. And has anyone suggested where she can go?
3: Yeah.
4: Oh.
3: Yeah. Okay. One was like Dr. Dilly and Guy Mao.
4: Dr. Dill, he'll sort you out.
3: Dr. Dilly. And then another person, Justin Jones, will say his name.
4: JJ, yeah.
3: JJ,
4: yeah.
3: We know JJ. He's good. Yeah. Never met him. He wrote, got it done at the Grand.
4: What's the Grand?
3: It's the hotel in town.
4: Oh, God. Okay. Clever, JJ.
3: Everyone's saying Dr. Dilly in the Shire.
4: Oh, he must be.
3: Dr. Dilly.
4: Now, there's so many jokes you could say about Dilly.
3: Yeah.
4: And
3: Willy.
4: What? Yeah.
3: Yeah.
4: He's the Wheelie Dilly.
3: Vibrant Lobster 5875 wrote, I had it done as a baby. And they cut too much off.
4: Winky face?
3: Winky face. Yeah. And then, right, sorry, couldn't help myself. community pages.
4: I love when that stuff happens.
3: Never change.
4: But make sure you book in to Dr. Willie.
3: Dr. Willie Dilly.
4: For your Willie, booking Dr. Dilly.
6: 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I-98.
7: Let's get the party started. 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You was hardly talking. 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Friends to lovers need a part to star in. 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
2: Showers and a top of 21 on the way today. Good morning, I'm Emma Smith with your 6 o'clock news. Security agencies are expected to be the focus in the next block of hearings for the Royal Commission, launched in the wake of the Bondi Beach terror attack. Commissioner Virginia Bell will probe potential intelligence and security failings in the lead-up to the massacre, which claimed 15 lives. A separate parliamentary hearing will examine claims counter-terrorism police were already stretched about a year before the attack. Residents in Mossvale are concerned the future of their town could be on the line if a controversial gas plant is approved. 200 community members recently gathered as the Land and Environment Court inspected the proposed site. The facility would help power a private data processing centre around the clock, but Whinger Carrabee Council says the proposal conflicts with its net zero plan. Councillor Heather Champion says residents are concerned about location and emissions.
3: This is not what we want. Let's stop the gas plant.
4: Yay! This isn't going to be supporting our grid. It won't turn on a single light bulb outside of the data campus right here.
2: The company behind the proposal has been contacted for comment. Marine experts are warning incoming stormy conditions and plunging temperatures this week could increase shark activity in waters along the Illawarra and South Coast. Authorities say the combination of heavy rainfall, overflowing estuaries and murky river runoff is driving bull sharks and great whites much closer to shore to feed along the east coast. Local surfers are being encouraged to stay up to date with any possible beach closures or warnings. Community health services are calling for more emergency housing for older women. Women over 50 are the fastest growing demographic experiencing homelessness. And a new study has revealed that New South Wales is the bedtime doom-scrolling capital of Australia, with nearly half of all residents scrolling on their phones before bed.
5: Poolshop.com.au, just off 5 Islands Road, Unanderra.
0: I-98 Sport.
2: Origin Week has officially begun and there's an injury scare north of the Tweed. Cameron Munster didn't train for the Maroons yesterday, but Queensland insists he'll be fit to play on Wednesday night. Wrapping up round 12 in the NRL, the Cowboys beat the Rabbitohs 30-18, and the French Open is underway in Paris. Ila Tomljanovic is out in the first round, while James Duckworth advanced after a walkover.
5: Unlock the Volkswagen you've always wanted with exceptional end of financial year deals at Southern Classic Volkswagen.
2: Showers and a top of 21 on the way today. Rain increasing tomorrow, reaching 20. A shower or two on Wednesday with tops of 21. Right now in Mount Warrigal, it's 15 degrees on I-98.
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1: The skin on your lips is the same as the skin on your bum.
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1: I've actually never heard anyone call anyone a kiss butt.
2: No, what's that? You're sucking up to them.
1: Ass kisser. There you go. That's
3: rough. Okay. Wake up with the feel-good fun.
0: You ready? 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
4: Come on now. Everywhere I go, they be like...
5: Good morning and welcome to Monday. Cranky old Monday too. Look at it with his rain.
6: She's misty, isn't she?
5: It's cold.
6: What about I walked in and on my desk, I don't know if it rained so much on the weekend that the whole roof's pretty much collapsed on the corner.
5: Yeah, it wouldn't surprise me in this shed that we live in.
6: It was everywhere.
5: What do you mean? Hold on, wait, rain?
7: It was a little suspicious.
6: It was like, I don't know if it's a rat or a person or the rain. I haven't decided.
7: What was roof dust on there?
5: Oh, roof dust.
6: Yeah, so I walked to my desk. Yeah. Everything's moved. So, you know how I have my drink bottle, you know how I always wash it on a Friday and tip it upside down, blah, blah, blah. That was facing a different way. My mug was on the other side. There was like crumbs of stuff all over my desk.
5: No, someone's just been sitting at your desk eating something.
7: Tiny teddies.
5: No. Yeah, tiny teddies.
6: Because if you look at the top left, there's
5: a big
6: hole.
5: How would a rat
6: there?
5: Move a whole big. That's massive. That's the big stand. Imagine a rat just walking that along the table.
6: No, I'm thinking. That happened and someone tried to help and move stuff around so the crap didn't fall on it more. I don't know. Someone's been playing with the stuff.
5: I feel like, someone's just been playing with your stuff.
7: There needs to be an investigation.
6: One of the
5: weekend presenters has brought their kid in. They've been sitting at your desk using it to draw on things.
7: That's a good theory.
6: But the black thing from the roof. If you look at the roof, there's like an actual hole in the roof.
5: That's just from the black mold that's going to get us all eventually. I think.
6: So you reckon, you know what it is?
5: I reckon it's all of your shit ideas, right? And they just float out of the top of your head, hit the roof, and they're causing a hole.
6: Yeah. That could be right.
5: It's directly above your desk.
6: Could be right.
5: We'll get to the bottom of it.
6: Something's happened. But I was like, is this the way we're starting this week? Everything's tipped on my desk and there's crap.
5: So you came in and went, a rat's been at my desk, just moving my big stand around. It's coming through the roof.
6: Yeah.
7: Okay.
6: Something's happened. It's not a person.
5: What do you think happened, Em?
7: Rat.
6: Thank you.
5: You reckon it's rat came down and moved the stand?
6: Thank you, Em.
5: Okay,
7: yeah,
5: you're
7: I
5: both
7: do.
5: Insane.
6: I think that's what's happened. Anyway, how was everyone's weekend?
5: Yeah, good. We were together over the weekend, weren't we? We had a very cool thing to do yesterday, which we'll talk about soon.
6: Yeah, we will do that. Emma, her boyfriend / partner. What do you call him? What are we at the age? Do we say partner now?
5: Say partner. Yeah. Makes you sound like you're in a same-sex relationship, I think. But that's fine.
7: It does
5: fine.
7: A little.
6: Yeah.
7: But boyfriend sounds like I'm 12.
6: Yeah, we're de facto.
7: That's right.
5: There's nothing wrong if you wanted to be in a same-sex relationship as well, Emma. You do what you want.
7: Thank you.
6: You do you, boo-boo.
7: I will.
6: He broke his nose.
5: Oh, playing footy.
6: Suspected broken nose.
5: Footy?
7: Yeah.
6: I just got a message from my mum. My brother's in hospital with 8 broken ribs from football.
5: From football.
6: Football.
5: I don't know. Who's he playing against? Bulldozers? How do you break 8 ribs?
6: I don't know. I literally just, mum's like, morning. I was just in the hospital all night with Jake because he's broken 8 ribs. I'm like, I told him not to play football. What's the point?
7: You can't tell him. They love it.
6: He's probably in Division 3 too. And now he can't work and he can't, like, what's the point?
5: Can't breathe.
7: Yeah, it's
6: for
7: not
6: what?
7: Good.
6: Just have a run
5: bit
6: around.
5: Bit of fun.
6: Yeah, but play.
7: I think it's in their DNA. They just love running at people.
5: Yeah.
6: I know. Anyway.
5: It is until an age, and then you're like, nah, I don't want to break my face anymore.
7: Yeah.
6: And then it wrecks your whole working week and all of that stuff. Then you lose your wage.
5: I know a guy who's been off work for 4 months because he did his ACL from playing soccer. Weekend soccer, Div 3.
6: Well, that's an excuse. Well, you can't go to work with an ACL.
5: Well, I don't know. I asked the same thing. I was like, what's going on?
6: That's an excuse.
5: And he was like, I can't
6: excuse.
5: Bend down. I was like, you're bending down when you're sitting right now.
6: You can sit at a computer and type.
5: Tyler, you know what you're doing.
6: You're a liar, Tyler. Okay, let's get to the show. We've got a huge show. Our confession's coming up after 7 o'clock. And we're talking a World Cup. There's something that someone in the Illawarra can do, and it's really cool.
5: Don't go anywhere. It's on 98 with Christian and Bella. Good morning.

0: Good morning. You're with Christian and Bella for breakfast. Welcome to the working week, kicking off your Monday with tops of 21 degrees, 17 right now, but very wet out there. Be careful if you are on the roads. Pretty soon we'll catch up with Emma to find out what's going on with news, so don't go anywhere. And remember, we have to be listening out for this. And when you hear it, 422-698-98 is the number to call for your chance to pick up two of On98's golden tickets. That means you get two fresh passes to literally everything that happens at Wynn Stadium and Wynn Entertainment Centre for 12 months. So don't go anywhere.
1: We had a big day yesterday, you and I, McHugh. We were at the members opening fun day. Is that what it's called?
0: No, not at all. It was called the Red V Members Family Fun Day.
1: That's what it is.
0: Yeah, for the Dragons. But yeah. You were close.
1: I got all the words in there.
0: Well, we called it five different things while we were doing it as well because it didn't have it written on the sheet. And anyone who's employed us for anything knows if it's not written on a sheet, we're not going to say it. If it is, we'll say it.
1: We'll say it 20,000 times.
0: Yeah.
1: But I know that the Dragons had not the best game in Cogra, in the pouring rain.
0: Yeah, nah, they didn't play well on Saturday night.
1: They did not play well.
0: Which was disappointing.
1: And I thought, God, imagine me and the boys having to rock up and face your fans today.
0: Yeah.
1: But they did really well. And you know what? The feeling amongst the fans were, we're going to go through ups and downs, and that's what a fan's all about.
0: Yeah,
1: you've got to stick
0: right
1: with them through everything, thick and thin. You're not just a fan weather fan.
0: Yeah, it was good to see that. It's more like in footy years, and as you know, because you were a Tigers fan and the results for years and years were against you guys.
1: Yeah.
0: It's about more than just the results on the pitch. It was good to see some very like happy young kids running around. It reminded you what footy's about, really.
1: Yeah. They were very inspired, weren't
0: yeah,
1: they? And,
0: yeah.
1: And you forget how big these players are.
0: Oh, God,
1: when
0: they're
1: stand
0: big.
1: Stand next to them.
0: So
1: and then
0: big.
1: You go, thanks, mate, and touch them on the shoulder, and they're just like a brick wall.
0: Yeah, Luciano Leilua is like a giant brick, isn't
1: yeah,
0: he? He
1: yeah.
0: is so big.
1: What about they were doing the signing? So, and they were very chill. Like, they were walking around signing. They had time for everybody.
0: Yeah, they played games with people because
1: yeah.
0: it was all like the basketball shooting game, stuff like that.
1: Yeah.
0: They should have had maybe a kicking game for them to work on a little bit. But they were playing with everyone.
1: Yeah.
0: And my son, who is obsessed with them, and we've only figured out over the weekend, he's learnt to read by reading their names.
1: Oh,
0: like, you know how it goes from, there's some tough ones
1: maybe
0: to read.
1: Maybe I should have got him to come up on stage when I had to say who was over at the signing tent and then
0: Jack
1: looked down.
0: And, go.
1: And I went, Setu, Setutu.
0: Oh, yeah, Setutu. That's a tough one. Bell's like, Setutu.
1: I just went, two, I think. And then I looked at you and I was like, please say pick. Next time I'll get your 4-year-old to go up on stage.
0: But it was quite amazing to see because you know how kids, they say 90% of reading or whatever is just recognition of a word, of the shape of the word.
1: Yeah.
0: He's used their names, which has some tough ones in there.
1: Yeah.
0: And he's starting to recognise all the shapes of words and stuff. And I was like, well done.
1: Yeah, that's good.
0: But I don't think he would have gotten Setutu.
1: No.
0: It is a tough one.
1: No.
0: But the best was Setutu. Two.
1: What was that one I missed out?
0: Halangahu.
1: Yeah, because he wasn't on the sheet and then all the fans were down near me and they're like, Bella, it's not, you didn't say it, but he's over there. And I was like, what's his name? What's his name? And they're like,
0: and
1: kept telling me.
0: You
1: and I
0: said,
1: was like,
0: Jacob Halangahu. And I said, I think Jacob Halangahu who's down there.
1: And then because I said, please don't move to the fans because I'm like, you can just feed it to me. And I'm looking at her and she was like, hey, and I couldn't understand her.
0: Mm.
1: Anyway.
0: But I did find it funny and quite strange that my son's so obsessed with them, then saw him in real life, and because they weren't on the TV anymore, although he's met a fair few of them in person before and been friendly, but then saw them, terrified of them, wouldn't talk to them.
1: He was it's overwhelming for a 4-year-old. I said to you yesterday, I was like, imagine you walking into Aston Villa and seeing, you would
0: mind.
1: Be a mute.
0: Yeah, I'd lose my
1: and
0: mind.
1: And he's 4. He's got no, like, that's overwhelming for a child.
0: He didn't know what to do. He just hid between my legs the whole time.
1: Yeah, yeah.
0: Anyway, it was fun.
1: Then he smashed a fairy floss.
0: He did. And then he wouldn't stop talking about all the players after the game. I was like, oh, wee, are you chatty ass? And you wouldn't talk to him before. And then he was like, send one a message. I was like, no.
1: Well, he's 4.
0: Yeah.
1: My daughter could not care less about anyone there. She was really excited for the jumping castle. That was about
0: it. She had some fun there.
1: Yeah.
0: It was good. Everyone had fun. We had fun.
1: It was an awesome event. Well done to the Dragons. And, hey, like we said on stage, this is the time we change around.
0: Yep. I've been saying that for 8 weeks now. This is the weekend. We'll turn it all around.
1: Imagine if they never win a game this season. You got a tough run. You got 4 away games now.
0: You're Brisbane away this weekend.
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3: I-98 Traffic. In Unanderra, there's a little traffic building in either direction of Five Islands Road on the approach to the M1 Princess Motorway. The M1 is all clear through Mount Ousley, and Memorial Drive is a pretty fair run in either direction between North Wollongong and Bulleye. Influenza is serious, but it isn't as scary if you're vaccinated. 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The top of 21, with rain to continue, I'm Jace Flaxman. That's the latest on Feel Good by 98.
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0: us. Welcome to Monday. It's 23 past 6, and you have to be listening out for this sound when you hear it. 4226-9898 is the number. I've got a golden ticket. And you could win 998's golden ticket. And what does that mean, Bill?
1: Two tickets to every event at Wynn Entertainment Centre and Wynn Stadium for an entire year. It could happen at any time, so you can't miss a minute of Feel Good on 98. Hey, MZ from News. What is making headlines? A lot happened over the weekend, didn't it, news-wise?
2: Did it?
0: I don't know.
1: Well, there could be a ceasefire in... or is that just chat? Is that just...
2: More discussions, okay. Yeah. Haven't heard anything concrete yet.
1: Okay.
0: That was the best.
1: What?
0: That was the best.
1: There is chat.
0: What happened over the weekend? Did it?
1: The war could be ending.
2: Yeah.
1: No, that's
0: well, I think we're still a little while off at ending, even if the ceasefire comes in. Yeah. How long will the last one stick around for?
2: Not long.
0: 14 hours?
2: Yeah, like hours. Yeah. Marine experts are warning that the stormy conditions and plunging temperatures could increase shark activity along the Illawarra and South Coast. The combination of heavy rainfall, the murky river runoff could drive bull sharks and great whites closer to feed along the coast.
1: Did you see it yesterday?
2: Stay out.
1: Dangerous. The waves.
2: Oh, yeah.
0: It was wild. The whole weekend it was pretty wild.
1: It was choppy and then someone was like going into the water. I'm like, the beach is closed. You can't go in there.
0: Did they close the beaches?
1: Well, I was in Maroubra for a party, kids' party. So that was closed.
2: Really?
1: Yeah, it was like.
0: Wow. I don't think they'll close down here, but.
2: Yeah. People don't heed the warnings.
0: No, they don't.
1: It was a little guy in Speedos. It was like a washing machine.
0: A little fella in Speedos is always the most. Like, they will ignore every rule.
1: Yeah.
0: They don't care. They've already ignored the fashion rules.
2: They're a lot of confidence already.
0: Yeah.
1: He's standing at the waterline and we're watching him. I'm like, there's no way he's going to go in. Starts walking into the water. I was like, are you a fool?
2: It's hard to watch, isn't it?
0: Is there more sharks around or just more shark news? What's going on here?
1: Well, I think you have to be wary because last time, you know how you were saying all the fish come out when it's dirty
0: With an overflow of the sewers.
1: I think they've learnt from last time, so they're just warning
2: you. Yes, that's right. Yeah. So they don't get criticised.
1: Correct.
2: Yeah. What's his name?
1: What?
2: You know?
0: She's real good this morning. You are good. She's good.
2: Monday. You know Joey, the hot dog eater who eats a million hot dogs?
0: Yeah, Nathan's hot dogs. Those
2: Yes, him. So he's going to be back to defend his title of eating the most amount of hot dogs
0: in
2: the competition. But wait, he had to get clearance from a judge to participate because he's actually facing a misdemeanor charge and the judge granted him permission to leave cross borders to go to his hot dog eating contest because he's such a big dog.
0: He is a big dog in the hot dog world.
1: He's the hottest
0: dog in the hot dog world.
1: Is this the skinny guy?
2: And
1: you think he couldn't eat it?
2: That's him.
0: Joey does the training. Yeah.
1: The American guy.
2: Yeah. Where
0: they, do you know what they do? They drink heaps of water before and it stretches their stomach out.
1: Oh.
0: Yeah.
1: You don't have to go to the toilet halfway through the eating competition?
0: I think they do it for days in the lead up.
1: Oh,
0: so it's like a big week lead up and they drink heaps of water and stretch their stomach out and do all these things.
2: They hardly chew them. They just straight down the hatch.
0: They're just storing the hot dogs. You know what I mean? Like, because I think they'd just come out.
1: Imagine days later, though.
2: Oh, harrowing.
1: Like, you've eaten 50 kilos of hot dogs and you're just like, that's...
0: He's not going to live for long.
1: What was his misdemeanor, do we know?
2: Yes, so he was accused of slapping a man on the face during a night out at an Indiana bar and he entered an early guilty plea and was sentenced to 180 days of community service and the judge said, yep, you can go defend your title.
0: Maybe
2: on Coney Island.
0: Maybe he was challenging him to a duel. You know what I mean? You know how they used to slap each other when they challenged to a duel? The hot dog eating duel.
1: I reckon the guy was just like hacking on him and being like, you're the hot dog guy. You can't put this in your mouth. And he would have went, stop it.
0: Stop.
1: Getcha.
0: How dare you?
1: I mean, none of that could have happened. But we're so happy he can do the event.
2: I know.
0: Really good. Thanks for the great news you provided this morning. Yeah.
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2: Showers and a top of 21 on the way today. Good morning, I'm Emma Smith with your 6:30 news. A prominent independent senator has not ruled out forming a political party with other crossbench MPs. Support for Labor and the Coalition has dipped in recent elections in favour of minor parties and independents. Senator David Pocock is considered to hold similar views to the Teal MPs in the lower house. Mr Pocock says a coalition between crossbenchers can't be ruled out.
21: As to what that looks like in the future, who knows? I think we're in a real time of flux politically, and there's people actually looking for candidates who are going to come to Canberra and actually put them first, put them ahead of vested interests.
2: Residents in Mossvale say location, emissions and pollutants are their main concerns in regards to a controversial gas plant proposed for the town. The facility would be one of the state's largest gas-fired power stations to run a data processing complex. Local palliative care specialist Dr. Jackie Duck says she has concerns about the possible pollution impacts.
22: And all of those things increase the risks of respiratory illnesses, things like asthma, bronchitis, poor pregnancy outcomes. It's linked to cancers, including lung cancers and even childhood leukemias.
2: Windjarrabie Council has told a New South Wales inquiry the proposal conflicts with its net zero plans. The company behind the proposal has been contacted for comment. A peace deal between the US and Iran is not expected to be signed today, despite suggestions the parties are close to reaching an agreement. Iranian media claims the United States is obstructing some clauses of the potential agreement. Speaking from India, US Secretary of State Marco Rubio is confident discussions are heading in the right direction.
23: Progress has been made, significant progress, although not final progress has been made. The ultimate goal is that Iran can never have a nuclear weapon. Iran can never possess a nuclear weapon. The president has been clear about that. They will never possess a nuclear weapon, certainly not as long as Donald Trump is president of the United States.
2: There'll be changed traffic conditions on the Princes Highway and London Drive intersection in West Wollongong this week to upgrade the traffic lights. Work will be carried out for up to 10 nights between 8pm and 5am, excluding Friday and Saturday nights. Single lane closures and a reduced speed limit will be in place. And marine experts are warning incoming stormy conditions and plunging temperatures will likely increase shark activity along the Illawarra and South Coast.
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3: I-98 Sport.
2: North Queensland have downed the Rabbitohs 30-18 to wrap up the origin-shortened round of NRL action. Cowboys fans raised $50,000 for Jai Arrow after he revealed his battle with motor neuron disease. And the French Tennis Open is underway, and there was mixed success for the Aussies.
0: Christian and Bella on I-98.
2: James Duckworth won with his opponent retiring, while Ila Tomljanovic lost in three.
0: Unlock the Volkswagen you've always wanted with exceptional end of financial year deals at Southern Classic Volkswagen.
2: Showers and a top of 21 on the way today. Rain increasing tomorrow, reaching 20. A shower or two on Wednesday with tops of 21. Right now in Mount Kembla, it's 16 degrees on I-98.
1: I'ma let the music play.
3: Christian and Bella for breakfast.
1: Listening in the house all day. Yeah.

0: and welcome to On 88. You are with Christian and Bella for breakfast. We are 22 minutes away from 7 o'clock, and sometime between now and 9 o'clock, you could hear this. I've got a golden ticket. 4226-98-98 is the number to call when you hear that for your chance to pick up On 88's golden ticket, which means you will be at every show, every event, every sporting event, comedian, whatever it is, that turns up to Wynn Entertainment Centre and the Wynn Stadium for 12 months.
1: Yeah.
0: Now, did I have a stroke during that? Possibly.
1: It's fine.
0: What about yesterday? I was talking to someone who I ran into, hadn't seen in probably 20 years at the Dragons Family Fun Day. Their brother had a stroke, younger brother. Fully recovered, though. But told me yesterday I had a stroke, and I just made that joke, and I thought of you.
1: Wow. I don't know.
0: He's fine now, but I'm just saying.
1: Okay.
0: Crazy. Be careful, guys. You can be young and have strokes.
1: Can we move on to the World Cup, please?
0: Yeah, absolutely.
1: It starts June 11th, the World Cup. Australia's in there. Our first game is the second day. Okay, so just be excited. We're going to be there, guys.
0: Who are we up against first? Because we've been written off by the Americans who are in our group. And I just got to be nice to
1: them.
0: Oh, God,
1: we're versus America first.
0: Oh, good. We'll knock them off.
1: Stuff them. It's 5 a.m. our time, okay? 20th of June is when we're versus the U.S. And then we can take them off their ledge because they're like, Austria? Who's Austria?
0: Yeah, oh, and one guy was like, Australia with your cocky coach, hop back on your Qantas.

0: jet and go back to Australia. And I was like, shut up, Landon Donovan.
1: Who cares? Anyway, this is very interesting. So the ball that they're using for the World Cup is going to have a little microchip in it to track everything that happens throughout the game.
0: Mm.
1: Is it necessary?
0: No. I did read about this. It takes 6 hours to charge for a 90-minute game.
1: Yeah.
0: They said it'll help with offside. So I'm assuming that means like once it they can tell exactly when the ball's left the person's foot. You know how that's the rule with offside? Yeah. So when you pass, you have to be the pass side of the defenders when the ball leaves the foot.
1: Tracking speed, spin trajectory and position in real time. And then it can create a 3D model of the match.
0: Do we need that?
1: I don't think we do.
0: I don't think we do at all. Did we have that in the 90s when the Italian teams were just paying off referees? No. But we won. And that was what was important.
1: Keep it cash and keep it behind closed doors.
0: Correct. I agree with you.
1: Yeah. Come on.
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3: I-98 Traffic. In Unanderra, there's little traffic building in either direction of Five Islands Road on the approach to the M1 Princess Motorway. The M1 is all clear through Mount Ousley, and Memorial Drive is a pretty fair run in either direction between North Wollongong and Bulleye. Influenza is serious, but it isn't as scary if you're vaccinated. The flu vaccine is recommended for everyone aged 6 months and over. 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That's latest on Feel Good, I-98.
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0: Good morning and welcome to The Working Week. You are with Christian and Bella as the rain falls across the Illawarra. It's a little bit misty this morning, isn't it? Look at that.
1: Yeah, it's very...
0: eerie?
1: Yeah, I was going to say sexy.
0: Well, it's a bit sexy too.
1: Sexy eerie.
0: Yeah, no, I'll agree with that. There's some sex to it, definitely.
1: Like Titanic-esque, you know?
0: No, you're not wrong.
1: Yeah.
0: It's kind of, it looks like the steam that goes up against the window when a hand like slaps
1: That's
0: up
1: right.
0: against it.
1: Yeah.
0: It is very Titanic sexy.
1: Yeah.
0: Well done. I've got a golden ticket. All right, very soon we are going to give you a chance to win 998's golden ticket. That is what you have to listen out for. It's sometimes between now and 9 o'clock. Could play at any time, so make sure you keep it locked on 998FM.
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1: Does everyone remember the show? I'm a Celebrity. Get me out of here.
0: Yeah, it was on not that long ago.
1: Yeah, last January.
0: Yeah, so yeah, I don't think our memories are that bad.
1: Well, it's been on for 10 years and unfortunately it's been officially stopped. They're not making it anymore, which is sad because it is a good show.
0: You reckon?
1: It's a good show. What cost them was going to South Africa. The production cost of it all was too much.
0: Where do you think they should go? Just out the back of like Mount Ousley or something?
1: Yeah. Go up Mount Kira and put a camp at the top of Mount
0: Kira. You know
1: what would
0: be better? Just drop them off in Piccadilly.
1: I'm a celebrity.
0: Get me out of here. See if they can survive a couple of days by the train station.
1: That's true.
0: That'd be tough.
1: That is true.
0: That'd be way more exciting.
1: But they did pre-record the last finale of this season to lower the costs because it's so expensive. It was like it's millions of dollars.
0: I didn't think it was that good, to be honest, the show.
1: Wash your mouth out.
0: No, you just like it because Julia Morris hosts it and you know that's why. The actual chat in the show.
1: Oh, no, that was the best thing.
0: Nah, boring.
1: No, when you really, like Gary Sweet was opening up about stuff and you're like.
0: Who cares what Gary Sweet's got to say?
1: Like, let's be honest. I watched him growing up. I love Gary Sweet.
0: I watched him too. He's good. I like him as well. But.
1: What was he on?
0: Wasn't he on like, what was that, hospital one?
1: No.
0: Was he on All Saints? He was just in heaps of stuff. Like, you know, I don't know. Water Rats? Neighbours.
1: Police Rescue was
0: Police Rescue,
1: one.
0: There you go. I knew I was close.
1: He wasn't on Neighbours at all.
0: No? Never?
1: Never. No.
0: Okay. Well, anyway, look, who cares?
1: House Husbands? See, remember House Husbands?
0: No, everyone's shaking their head. See, only you care what Gary Sweet has to say. I like him. Don't get me wrong. Gary, if you're listening, you're a good dude and you're a good actor. But I don't care. You're sitting around that campfire talking to George Columbaris about how he got out of paying his employees.
1: That was good.
0: He was
1: stuff.
0: Like, I was misrepresented in the courts. Over the campfire. Who cares, George?
1: Now you're all talking. When we had him on, you didn't ask him any of that, did you?
0: No.
1: Oh, George, how are
0: although
1: you?
0: I did.
1: Oh, there, you're so great.
0: I did want to say, I did want to ask him why he punched that kid in the belly when he was at the Sydney FC game.
1: Oh, yeah. Well, he's frustrated.
0: And remember, you said no.
1: His team lost, so why wouldn't you punch
0: enough.
1: A kid in the tummy?
0: Why not punch a child? Mark Wahlberg, we all love a bit of Marky Mark.
1: Yeah.
0: He was in Australia. He still is now, actually, over the weekend. He played a little bit of golf. Now, I thought this was interesting because he played a little golf near where you grew up, Bells.
1: Yeah, Macquarie Links. Mm-hmm. So it was, that's near Campbelltown.
0: Yeah.
1: I grew up in Cobbetty. But.
0: Well, you grew up in train station
1: do you know
0: Campbelltown.
1: Who's always there? Carrie-Anne Kenley.
0: She does play there a lot. When we met Carrie-Anne and she found out you lived near Macquarie Links, she couldn't stop talking about it.
1: Loves it.
0: The whole time.
1: Loves it.
0: Maybe she played with Marky Mark. And they just played that in the background.
1: Crazy to think that, like, a superstar is 25 minutes away from me.
0: Well, it's crazy to think that they, of all places they could have taken him in Sydney, they went, oh, you know what, there's this spot out near Campbelltown that you might like.
1: Yes. Kevin Costner's in town, though, too. Jake Gyllenhaal.
0: Really?
1: Rita Ora. Shaggy. They were in dinner together.
0: Shaggy?
1: In Brisbane.
0: Yeah. Went to dinner with Rita Ora.
1: Yeah.
0: And who else?
1: Jake Gyllenhaal, Kevin Costner. Sarah Pigeon, I'm not aware of.
0: That's the weirdest. That's the weirdest dinner party you'll ever hear of.
1: I know. Shaggy with Kevin Costner.
0: What?
1: Mr. Lover Lover. That's
0: where
1: how we started it.
0: Where were they?
1: At in Brisbane. It was just as a restaurant in Brisbane.
0: Are they in a movie together or something?
1: Jake Gyllenhaal and Kevin Costner
0: are.
1: Yes.
0: And they were like, you know who else is in town? Shaggy.
1: Let's call him up.
0: He's playing the local RSL. Let's see what he's doing.
1: Rita Ora is always invited to these things because her husband's a director.
0: Yes. Taika Waititi.
1: Waititi.
0: Yeah.
1: Sarah Pigeon played Carolyn Bessett.
0: Bessett.
1: But what?
0: Who's Sarah Pigeon?
1: That's who was at the dinner too.
0: Okay. All right. In FX Love Story. Is that right? We're reading what Jessica's writing. We're trying to figure out what's happening here. Anyway. Well, Sarah Pigeon, great last name, mind you.
1: Oh, the JFK series.
0: Oh, yeah, okay. All right, that makes sense.
1: Okay. Just quickly, Donald Trump has skipped out on his son's wedding.
0: I did.
1: Didn't attend it.
0: Did you see his response when he was asked whether he was going to go? He said, I told him, I've got a few things on. One's called Orion. It's like, Trump.
5: China.
1: So, yeah, that was one of the reasons. He's got too many things on. But also, it's his son's second wedding. Mm. So they're going to do a bigger wedding. It was in the Bahamas, and there'll be a bigger wedding at the White House later on in the year. So just, he doesn't really
0: yeah.
1: it.
0: Just a quick one for you. Did you know that Sarah Pigeon played Carolyn Bessette in Love Story, the FX series, which was based around JFK?
1: That's unbelievable.
0: Yeah, isn't that interesting?
1: Was she at dinner with Sugar?
0: I believe so. You know who else was?
1: Who?
0: Kevin Costner and Jake Gyllenhaal.
1: My God.
0: As you would expect.
1: Great. Was Mark Wahlberg there?
0: Might have been. No. He was in Campbelltown.
1: Oh, random.
2: 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Wake up with the Feel Good Fun.
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17: Showers and a top of 21 on the way today. Good morning, I'm Emma Smith with your 7 o'clock news. Security agencies are expected to be the focus in the next block of hearings for the Royal Commission, launched in the wake of the Bondi Beach terror attack. Commissioner Virginia Bell will probe potential intelligence and security failings in the lead-up to the massacre, which claimed 15 lives. A separate parliamentary hearing will examine claims counter-terrorism police were already stretched about a year before the attack. Residents in Mossvale are concerned the future of their town could be on the line if a controversial gas plant is approved. 200 community members recently gathered as the Land and Environment Court inspected the proposed site. The facility would help power a private data processing centre around the clock, but Windjarrabee Council says the proposal conflicts with its net zero plan. Councillor Heather Champion says residents are concerned about location and emissions.
5: This is not what we want. Let's stop the gas plant.
14: Yay!
5: This isn't going to be supporting our grid. It won't turn on a single light bulb outside of the data campus right here.
17: The company behind the proposal has been contacted for comment. A man's died after being attacked by a shark in far north Queensland. Emergency services were called to Hull Heads Beach, 160 kilometres south of Cairns, just after midday yesterday. The 39-year-old man was pulled from the water but couldn't be saved. Public access to the council chambers in Nowra will reopen in July following work to safely remove asbestos and make some accessibility improvements. Asbestos was uncovered earlier this year within an old concrete pipe beneath the building. Council says while the removal work is taking place, it's a good opportunity to upgrade the carpet, stairs and handrails and lighting. And a new study has revealed that New South Wales is the bedtime doom-scrolling capital of Australia, with nearly half of all residents scrolling on their phones before bed.
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17: The French Open has begun in Paris. Ila Tomljanovic is out in the first round, while James Duckworth has had a walkover win. Seventh seed Taylor Fritz has bowed out in an upset loss. And State of Origin Week has arrived, and with it comes more injury dramas in Queensland. Maroon skipper Cameron Munster didn't train yesterday, but his teammates expect him to play on Wednesday night.
16: Unlock the Volkswagen you've always wanted with exceptional end of financial year deals at Southern Classic Volkswagen.
17: Showers and a top of 21 on the way today. Rain increasing tomorrow, reaching 20. A shower or two on Wednesday with tops of 21. Right now in Kiama, it's 18 degrees on I-98.
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0: Good morning and welcome to Monday. A very misty, dodgy Monday with tops of 21 degrees. Right now we're sitting at about 18, as Emma was saying. But very wet out there. So if you're driving, please be careful. We don't want any crashes or anything like that this morning.
1: If something happened over the weekend and you just need to confess your sins, what did you get up to? You want to get something off your chest? It could have happened over the weekend, could have happened in your lifetime. Give us a call on 422-698-98. It's our confessions happening before 7:30. And we'll send you to Masters of the Universe, Phil. You can be anonymous, remember?
0: The brand new He-Man movie, which I'm very excited that He-Man's back.
1: He-Man's back.
0: You could be there. Just confess something. Something you kept deep within you for a long time. Or something you did yesterday.
1: Yeah. I will take it all.
0: Whatever.
1: We'll take it all.
0: We'll take anything. That's what they've always said about us. And that's Bella's reputation largely. She'll take anything. Give her one drink. She's anyone's.
1: Yeah, pretty much.
0: And we're comfortable with that.
1: That's fine. Yeah. It's absolutely fine.
0: It's on 98 with Christian and Bella for breakfast. Good morning and welcome to the show.

0: Good morning and welcome to I-98 for a bit of a messy Monday, kicking off your working week with lots of rain about and tops of 21 degrees. So not too bad, but be careful if you are out on the roads. Very soon, jumping into Christian and Bella's Confessions. If you have something to confess that you did over the weekend or just previously in your life, we could be sending you to the brand new Masters of the Universe film.
1: I-98's Golden Ticket. Thanks to Wynn Entertainment Centre.
0: Tell you what's good though, I-98's Golden Ticket. Tell you what would be even better if my tongue worked today. And it's not working very well. So take over, Belle.
2: Okay, here we are, the I-98's Golden Ticket. You have to hear it play during the song, and I'm pretty sure I just played through that song.
0: Yeah, might have. I don't know. Did you hear it? I heard something.
2: I heard something.
0: Did you hear this?
2: I've got a golden ticket. I did hear that. That's what I heard. It's 422-698-98 when you hear it. The phones just go absolutely mental.
0: It's crazy. If you can't get in, just keep trying.
2: Keep trying.
0: You'll get in eventually because 400,000 people call immediately. So let's go to our winner for this morning. And that means that this person is straight on I-98FM's Golden Ticket list. And we're going south this morning to St. George's Basin with Steve.
2: Steve, you sounded like a girl.
0: You did a little bit, not going to lie.
3: No, that was my son, Owen.
2: Yeah. Oh, Owen.
0: Oh, sorry, Owen.
2: You went high-pitched, Owen, I don't know. Well done, team. Congratulations.
3: Awesome.
4: Yes.
2: All right. So you know what that means, guys? That you could win two tickets to every event at Wynn Entertainment Centre and Wynn Stadium for an entire year. A show, a gig, a sport, an event. You and Owen, Steve, could be there watching everything. You don't have to book anything in. You just rock up.
3: Awesome. We'll be at every Hawks game for sure.
0: Every Hawks game? Good man.
2: Who's ball?
3: Hawks ball.
2: Yeah,
0: that's it, Stevie and Owen. Well done, guys. So you're on I-98's Golden Ticket list. Make sure you're listening throughout the day for another chance for you to win. All you have to listen out for is that I've got a golden ticket.
2: Yeah, it could happen very soon. So keep it locked on I-98.
0: It's all thanks to Wynn Entertainment Centre and Wynn Stadium, your home for the Illawarra's biggest sporting and live entertainment events. Stick around next. Jumping into Christian and Bella's Confessions. Do you have something to confess? Do you? Do you?
2: Are you talking to me?
0: Well, whoever. Whoever wants to answer.
2: Sure.
0: 422-698-98's the number.
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6: The M1 Princess Motorway through Mount Ousley. There's reports of an accident. It's just near New Mount Pleasant Road and it's making traffic banking up quickly. You're just back to Cabbage Tree Creek. That's going to add to your travel time if you are eastbound headed down the mountain towards Wollongong. Otherwise, the Wollongong CBD, no major roadwork zones or holdups. And in North Wollongong, the Princess Highway Memorial Drive interchange is all at speed. 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A top of 19 with some more rain to continue. I'm Jace Flaxman. That's the latest on Feel Good I-98.
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16: Chris, Jin and Bella's Confessions.
0: That's right, it's Monday. This is when we get everything off our chest. Guys, just think about something you might have done over the weekend or something way back in your past and just confess.
2: You can be anonymous. And is this not the perfect weather for a confession?
0: Oh,
2: it's like cold and dreary and rainy, misty, and you're like, just got to tell everyone.
0: Well, now that we've brought it up, if you don't confess, you'll be thinking about it for the rest of the day.
2: I know.
0: So just confess.
2: 422-698-98 is the number. In return, we'll send you to the preview screening of Masters of the Universe.
0: The new He-Man movie. I'm very excited about that myself.
2: Yeah.
0: So maybe you've done something over the last couple of weeks like this, like I have. I've been lying through my teeth, just lying to the guy that runs my gym and I do classes with. Just saying I've been run off my feet busy and can't make it to this class, which is at 1:30 each afternoon.
2: Yep.
0: And I can make it.
2: Oh, you can absolutely make
0: it. I can make it.
2: That's why you drag your feet around here.
0: Yep.
2: You're like, oh, I'll just edit some more stuff.
0: Oh,
2: like, we've done everything. What do you mean?
0: Yeah, I can find something to do. And so I can avoid going to the gym. So Will, who runs G'day Movement down there. Hello, Will. I've been available for every single class you've asked me to come to. And I've said, oh, mate, won't be able to make it. Too busy. That's not true. That's right in the sweet spot where I've got about an hour.
2: Do you feel better after confessing that?
0: No, not really, because I'm still not going to change the way that I've been acting. I'm sorry, Will. I'll still keep lying about it for at least another month.
2: But does it feel better to get off your chest? You're not holding it in anymore.
0: It'd feel better if I won tickets to Masters of the Universe.
2: You can't win the tickets. It's for the Illawarra. But that's brave of you, mate.
0: It
2: well
0: feels
2: done
0: good.
2: For confessing.
0: It feels good to confess.
2: Well done. 422-698-98. Give us a call if you want to get something off your chest, if you want to confess. And off to Masters of the Universe you will go.
0: It is Christian and Bella's Confessions on Feel Good on 98. Good morning.

0: Good morning. It's on 98. You're with Christian and Bella for breakfast, 21 past 7. Remember, Christian and Bella's Big Bad Birthday wheel spins soon. It's the easiest way to win cash in the Illawarra. $2,350 could be going straight into your pocket. Don't go anywhere.
1: Christian and Bella's Confessions.
0: But it's time to confess. Have you been sleeping with your brother's wife? Or have you been cheating on your taxes for the last 20 years?
2: Yeah.
0: Maybe not Wednesday. Actually, no. Yeah, if you've done those, give us a call.
2: I'll give you a quick confession.
0: Go on.
2: You just went into my memory there about cheating taxes.
0: Okay. Remember, just quickly, 422-698-98, if you have a confession.
2: Yes, we'll send you to Masters of the Universe. It's a preview screen and you can find the power within.
0: Now, what have you been doing? Have you been cheating your taxes again?
2: No. Back in the day, so Dad ran a lot of restaurants.
0: Yep.
2: And when I was in my early 20s, I was pretty much running the last restaurant he had.
0: Mm-hmm. Ran it straight into the ground. That's why it was the last one he had.
2: He went on to another thing. Anyway, I would write checks. It was back in the day where you could write checks.
0: Oh, God, remember that.
2: Remember checks?
0: Do you remember getting your pain like that little yellow envelope?
2: Yeah. Yes.
0: Girl, we're old.
2: And so I would write checks out for the kitchen staff because they were on the full-time wage, and I would give them half the wage on a check and half in cash.
0: Now that's cheating. Now that is cheating the government.
2: I'm pretty sure everyone did it back then.
0: Pretty sure it's been long enough that you can get away with it. Is there a statute of limitations for Bella confessing to that, or can she still be charged by the ATO?
2: Hang on, how old am I now? Nearly 40.
0: Yeah.
2: That was like, I was 23, 22.
0: Surely there's a statute of limitations.
2: I hope so.
0: You'd want to hope so, because you've just said that to 100,000 people.
2: Yeah, but
0: we might even clip that and just keep it playing throughout the day so we can play it to as many people as possible. What do you think?
2: Hang on, I've got a phone call line too. Hello? Oh, it's the ATO.
0: Anthony Albanese.
2: And an easy being Albanese. Look, it's fine. It's past its due date. Anyway, we all did it back in the day. Move on. Helen.
3: Good morning,
2: Helen.
3: Good morning, guys.
0: Bella's off to jail, so be quick before the coppers get here. So what's going on, Helen?
3: I have a confession. A couple of months ago, I had a friend that wanted to come drop down for the day on a Saturday, and when she comes, she's here for hours on end, and it normally ends up, she'll say, oh, do you just mind if we have dinner and I stay?
2: Oh, I hate that.
0: It's nice to see friends, but when they turn up and they don't leave, man, it could be the Pope at your house and you still want to kick him out, you know? You're like, oh, get out.
3: I said to her, I'm so sorry, I'm not going to be home. I've got plans, I won't be home. So then about 11 o'clock in the morning, the dog barks and I had a look out the window and she parked in my driveway.
2: No.
3: My car's in the driveway.
0: Shut what?
3: Yes, but luckily I had my front door shut, so I just sort of hid in my house and didn't make a noise.
2: Wait, describe. Were you behind your bed, right down on the floor?
0: Did you dive behind the lounge?
3: I was actually in the bathroom.
0: Wow. And how long did you hide for, Helen?
3: About 25 minutes. Ooh. By the time she talked at the gate to my dog, and I'm inside thinking, please don't come in, please don't come in. My washing machine's running, please don't come in.
0: Hang on, why is this unhinged friend of yours, despite you saying you're not at home, turning up to your house and talking to your dog?
3: Yeah, I know. She came to drop something off. So, yeah. So, anyway.
2: Oh, that's what they all say, but that's their get-in. That's their get-in, Helen.
3: So I just felt really bad. So, needless to say, every time now she says, can I come? I say, sure.
2: Helen.
0: There's nothing funnier than hiding in your own home because you don't want someone to see you in there. I've done it before.
2: And your heart's pounding. You're like, please, God, don't ring me. Okay.
0: Do you remember back in, like, the 90s when we were kids and stuff and people would pop in? And it was a really, like, it was a fun thing. But now if someone knocks on your door...
2: Oh, it was never a fun
0: thing. I'm diving behind the lounge. My mum used to have, like, cakes and stuff that was just for...
2: Are you serious?
0: For guests who would... Yeah, if we ate the cakes, you're in big trouble. But if someone just popped in, there was one guy who always used to pop in. I think he had the hots for my mum.
2: Well, sounds like it.
0: Yeah, Danny. Anyway, he'd pop in, like, once a week and always when my dad wasn't there.
2: Oh.
0: And we'd be like, get out of here with your little shorts. He'd rock in with his little shorts. But...
2: My mum would... sick the Rottweiler onto anyone who came to the
0: gate. Well, we got a gate and a Rottweiler.
2: Yeah.
0: Yeah.
2: No one wants to pop in, ever.
0: No.
2: Ever.
0: Now, it's like you'd hide for hours to get out of it, like Helen did. Well done, Helen.
2: Okay,
0: so we've just checked. So if you missed it, Bella Bella said, yeah, she used to pay people in cash when she worked at a certain
2: half
0: place.
2: Half was cash, half was check.
0: And we wanted to know if there was a statute of limitations or whether she could still be charged. It has been checked by our fantastic producer, Jessica. And yes, potentially you can still be charged, especially if the cash payments weren't declared properly for tax or super. Now, I can almost guarantee they weren't declared.
2: They were not declared.
0: Off to jail she goes.
2: Oh, whatever. I've had a good life.
1: Christian and Bella for breakfast.
4: Let's do it.
5: 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Always where you are.
1: I-98.
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16: Showers and a top of 21 on the way today. Good morning, I'm Emma Smith with your 7:30 news. ACO and Federal Police will be facing two inquiries over the coming days and weeks over the Bondi Beach terrorist attack. The Royal Commission into Anti-Semitism begins its next block of hearings today, which will focus on potential intelligence and security failings. A separate parliamentary hearing will examine claims counter-terrorism police were already stretched about a year before the attack. Residents in Mossvale say location, emissions and pollutants are their main concerns in regards to a controversial gas plant proposal for the town. The facility would be one of the state's largest gas-fired power stations to run a data processing complex. Local palliative care specialist Dr. Jackie Duck says she has concerns about the possible pollution impacts.
17: And all of those things increase the risks of respiratory illnesses,
4: things like asthma, bronchitis, poor pregnancy outcomes. It's linked to cancers, including lung cancers and even childhood leukemias.
16: Wingicarabee Council has told a New South Wales inquiry the proposal conflicts with its net zero plans. The company behind the proposal has been contacted for comment. Marine experts are warning incoming stormy conditions and plunging temperatures this week could increase shark activity in waters along the Illawarra and South Coast. Authorities say the combination of heavy rainfall, overflowing estuaries and murky river runoff is driving bull sharks and great whites much closer to shore to feed along the east coast. Local surfers are being encouraged to stay up to date with any possible beach closures or warnings. A heads up for motorists with night roadwork starting this week on Masters Road at Fig Tree. The work between Spring Hill Road and the M1 includes road repair and resurfacing, maintaining signage, safety barriers and litter collection. Both westbound lanes on Masters Road will be closed tonight and both eastbound lanes will be closed on Tuesday night between 8pm and 4am, weather permitting. And the Australian Magpie has secured the top spot in the 2025 Aussie Bird Count.
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16: The injury list has caught up with South Sydney, going down to the Cowboys 30-18 in Townsville in the final match of round 12. Rabbitohs 5'8" Cody Walker says it was a mixed performance.
17: For us, we've just got to be disciplined with and without the ball, and that means, you know, completing our sets, putting fatigue into the opposition, and probably failed to do that. And if we're going to make errors, we have to be good enough to defend them, and we weren't tonight.
16: The Blues will have their final training session on the Central Coast this morning before relocating to Olympic Park for Origin 1. And the French Open is underway in Paris. Ila Tomljanovic is out in the first round, while James Duckworth advanced after a walkover.
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16: Showers and a top of 21 on the way today. Rain increasing tomorrow, reaching 20. A shower or two on Wednesday with tops of 21. Right now in Coniston, it's 16 degrees on I-98.
1: Christian Abella's Big Bad Birthday Wheel.
0: All right, a whole bunch of cash is sitting on our Big Bad Birthday Wheel right now, thanks to Frankie's Auto Electrics. We have $2,350 up for grabs, and we're going to Dennis today. Now, Dennis, originally from the Illawarra, has moved to the Central Coast, still listens. God bless him. Give him a clap. Clap me.
2: Thank you, Dennis.
18: How are you guys? Good morning.
2: Oh, you're a legend. What's it like in the Central Coast this morning? Because it's very rainy down here.
18: Yeah, it's wet.
2: Okay.
0: Yeah, it's wet right across the coast, I think.
2: Why would you leave God's country?
18: Oh, I know, and I come up here, and now I just want to get back out of the Central Coast now.
0: Yeah. Good man.
2: Well, maybe with $2,350, you can hire a room for half a day.
0: Okay, that's an interesting way to spend your money, Dennis. I would suggest not spending your money on that.
18: No. It'll be do my house up.
2: Okay.
0: Good man.
2: All right.
0: Is that your house in the Central Coast or the one you're going to buy back in the Illawarra?
18: The house on the Central Coast do up to sell.
0: And then you come back to the Illawarra. All right, we're just finishing your sentences for him. Don't know if he wants to do that, but here we go. That's what you're doing. Okay, so your birthday is the 9th of August.
18: It is.
2: All right, where do you want to start, Dennis? Let's do this.
18: Nine.
2: Okay.
18: Yep.
2: Just a lucky number, or is it an anniversary? Oh, no, it's your birthday.
0: It's his birthday, yeah, that makes sense, yeah. Yep. Dennis, you know what to do. Bella's going to count you in.
2: 3, 2, 1.
18: Roll her up.
0: All right, close enough.
2: Dennis.
18: Oh, God.
2: No. Stop it. Pull it down.
0: Oh, fine.
2: Pull it down.
0: Whatever.
18: Sorry. Dennis. Pull it down. Yeah. Pull Dennis. It down. Sorry.
2: Dennis. You Sorry. Say you listen every day.
18: I do.
2: You're lying to me, Dennis.
18: No. Come on. I always listen.
0: He just doesn't listen to this part all the time. Leave him alone.
2: You have to yell out.

0: Yeah.
1: We land on 17.
2: 17, Dennis.
0: Oh, well. It's worth a try.
1: Yeah, it is. Always is, mate.
2: Thanks for calling, Dennis, and playing along.
0: Thank you very much, guys.
2: Love you, bud. Thanks for listening.
1: Yeah, he's moved all the way to the Central Coast, still listens.
2: I know.
1: God bless
2: you're a
1: Dennis.
2: Legend, Dennis. We appreciate you.
1: Yeah, you didn't have to rouse on him.
2: Mate, you know the rules. You got to yell out, spin the wheel.
1: We do know the rules, and Dennis didn't abide by them.
2: That's okay.
1: Now, I said abide by them. I meant abide by them, but it's Monday, and I can't talk.
2: That's fine. We're going to talk enhanced games. Starts tonight. You should see James Magnussen.
1: Oh, ridiculous. Stick around. We'll talk about it next. It's on 98. Good morning.

0: Good morning and welcome to R98. You are with Christian and Bella for breakfast, kicking off the working week with tops 21 and rain pretty much all day. It's not looking great tomorrow either, but after 8, you'll find out who the massive guest was that we caught up with straight after 8 o'clock, so make sure you're listening.
1: But the most controversial sports event in history is about to go down tonight on YouTube, the Enhanced Games.
0: We've been waiting for this for ages.
1: It's been 2 years, do you
0: reckon? Yeah, but even before that, remember, they were talking about it for years and years.
1: Yeah.
0: And then finally it got the green light. There was an investor who jumped behind it, and now it's happening on YouTube. No proper broadcaster is going anywhere near it.
1: No.
0: But
1: $50 million that investors put in for this for no return.
0: So if you don't know what the Enhanced Games are, it is no rules against steroid taking. Is it doping
1: three,
0: as well?
1: There's three you can choose from. So you could do steroids, peptides, or human growth hormones. So you pick a lane, whatever one you want to do.
0: Yeah, and are there other ones that you could do?
1: No, just the three.
0: But could do like as well to then cheat? Imagine being a cheater in the Enhanced Games.
1: I know. I don't know. It just says the three you can do here. Testosterone.
0: Why make any rules? Just like...
1: Well, this is what they want to try and prove, that we can push our human bodies to the extreme.
0: Of course we can.
1: Now, the thing is that it's so much money for these athletes, and I understand why they got involved. James Magnussen is our swimmer. He's a champion swimmer.
0: He's an Olympic gold medalist. Gold medalist. Yeah, previously.
1: Fantastic, fantastic swimmer. When you do swimming in the Olympics, what do you get? You get a gold medal and not much
0: I think you get
1: cash.
0: Like 20 grand or not something much. Like that. It's not a lot. You would get a lot from endorsement deals.
1: Yeah, but you have to be top of the game.
0: Yeah.
1: Like swimming is so hard. And then you're there at squat every morning down, you know.
0: And he's largely, he wouldn't be able to compete in the Olympics now. He's past his peak.
1: He just won the other.
0: No, it was a while ago, I think. Can you check that?
1: No. It was a recent winning, and then he got lured into the Enhanced Game. But he was peak level. And then asked to go across.
0: But wasn't he winning all his medals, like probably, I don't know, not the last Olympics, before?
1: No, it was last. I'm pretty sure it was last Olympics.
0: Okay, we'll have just a get a check on it. But I thought he was past his peak.
1: No.
0: So I thought if he even got close to his previous time.
1: No.
0: That proves that this is crazy stuff.
1: No, he's in peak now, and then he's going to be enhanced with all this stuff. Okay. So if he breaks the world record in the 50 millions.
0: No, he's well beyond his peak. 2019 he retired.
1: Did he really? Who was the...
0: Yeah, he's been around for a long time, James Magnussen. But if you see his Olympic photo compared to the photo of him now...
1: Oh, my God.
0: He looks like he swallowed a cloud. Like, he is
1: buff.
0: So buff. It's insane.
1: So if he breaks the 50-meter world record and 100-meter swimming world record, any athlete who beats the world record gets $1.4 million straight away. Now, you're going to beat the world record because you were... Enhancing your...
0: Well, it's interesting because he's well past his peak, and that's what I mean. Like, if he can beat it when he's well past his peak while getting enhanced, shall we say, there's a lot to be said for that. Now, I know there's a lot of detractors from the Enhanced Game, and I don't disagree with you entirely.
1: Well, a lot of doctors are saying you're putting your body under stress
0: absolutely.
1: For health reasons.
0: But the argument for the Enhanced Games is people cheat anyway in the Olympics. And they do, not to this degree, because James Magnussen looks like the Incredible Hulk.
1: He's a Greek god. That's what he looks like.
0: It's unbelievable.
1: He's like a statue that's been cut.
0: From marble.
1: Cement. Yeah.
0: He's enormous.
1: So 40 athletes are enhanced. 2 athletes are not enhancing. So I wonder if that's to see when you're next to each other or if they can do it without being enhanced.
0: Yeah. They can't.
1: Fascinating though, isn't it?
0: Because you should see how big all of these people are. They're so, like, we always talk about this actually, because my wife.
1: My wife.
0: Do you remember? My wife said once, I reckon I'd go all right in the 100 meter sprint in the Olympics. And I was like, you wouldn't.
1: Can I just cast your mind back 2 weeks to when we said we could beat a cross country kid, a 12 year old, and we could beat their record in the Illawarra?
0: And we didn't.
1: But this, I think we should do. So let's start enhancing.
0: Let's enhance ourselves and we'll take out that 12-year-old's record.
1: Yeah, we will.
0: You bloody watch.
1: We'll
0: keep your eyes here.
1: Yeah. Smash it. Canberra Classic Autumn Carnival.
2: I-98 traffic. Through Dapto and Brownsville, the M1 Princess Motorway northbound is getting busier, and that congestion starts from Thirroul Road up past Kanahooka Road. A little bit of a better run further northbound through Unanderra and Fig Tree. West Wollongong, no major congestion for the Princess Highway intersection of Mount Kira Road, and the traffic along Crown Street is moving well past the hospital in towards Wollongong. The M1 through Mount Ousley is clear in both directions. 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They'll look after you. A top of 21 with more rain to continue. I'm Jace Flaxman. That's latest on Feel Good I-98.
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0: Good morning, it's on 98 and you are with Christian and Bella for breakfast. Tops of 21 degrees and rainy today. It's going to stick around for the rest of the day and possibly the next few days as well, which is not fantastic. But look, it'll turn around. Swings and roundabouts. After 8 o'clock, you'll find out about our special guest that we caught up with on Friday. Now, that's the Prime Minister of Australia, Anthony Albanese. So it ain't easy being Albanese, and he goes through a lot of swings and roundabouts.
1: After
0: he's going
1: eight.
0: Through quite a swing at the moment,
1: well,
0: I would say.
1: Well, I would say that too. We're going to grill him, though.
0: Oh, all the hard questions.
1: Stand by, guys.
0: Yeah.
1: Stand by. But like you were saying, it is going to be a wet and rainy week all week, and there's a big shark warning for the Illawarra because, you know, with heavy rain and overflowing estuaries.
0: Oh. She did some research
1: for that. The stormwater runs off.
0: There's been a fatal attack this morning in far north Queensland, which is terrible. Well, but, yeah, Don't go for a swim. We know what happens when it's all murky. It's not good.
1: Well, the sewerage gets pushed out and then it attracts the bait fish and that attracts the sharks, mm-hmm. which is what we worked out last time there was all those sharks.
0: Well, attacks. There was three attacks in a week and they said it was due to drawing the sharks in, obviously, and then they mistakenly attack
1: Isn't
0: humans.
1: It crazy to think that our sewerage ends up in the ocean?
0: I was watching a documentary over the weekend on the ocean, right? Voiced by Barack Obama. Yeah, on Netflix. And I saw a little slipper, like they were showing all of the amount of garbage that is in the sea, which is outrageous.
1: So gross.
0: And they showed a slipper in the sand with a fish living in it. And I was like, at one point, it was probably on some guy's shoe in like downtown Delhi.
1: Someone's
0: on his foot. Yeah.
1: Yeah.
0: Just kicking about with a little slipper. And now a fish lives in it.
1: I know.
0: In the middle of the Atlantic.
1: Well, that's repurposing, so that's okay. Recycling.
0: Rehoming. Rehome to fish.
1: Yeah. It's so gross, though. And what else is extra gross is what we love to talk about, a fatberg.
0: Now, for those who are only just hearing the term fatberg for the first time this morning, you, my friend, have missed out because these things are amazing. We're obsessed with them.
1: Well, it's people just being people and dirty, to be honest. And they just think that you can chuck whatever you want down the toilet.
0: Yeah.
1: No, you can only do pees, poos and toilet paper.
0: Wee-wees, poo-poos and toilet paper.
1: That's
0: and
1: it.
0: That is it.
1: That is it. But people think that they can put tissues down and flush them in the toilet.
0: You can't. So pee-pees and wee-wees.
1: That's right. And this is why.
2: While they may look like toilet paper, they aren't designed to fall apart quickly in water. Wipes and hair are also in the bin it, don't flush it list.
1: $24 million it costs every year for us to clean up fatbergs down here in the Illawarra.
0: Now, fatbergs.
1: All the way around Sydney.
0: As a definition. A giant congealed, like, iceberg, essentially, but in the sewer.
1: Yeah.
0: So it's like this big, long, gross sausage. And this is why we're obsessed with them, because they're everywhere. There would be ones in Wollongong, in the old sewage down in those pipes down in town.
1: Yeah.
0: And they block, like, they can block up to, like, a kilometre and weigh tons.
1: And it destroys the waterways and how the thing moves. So you have to pay people to get actual bulldozers and what are those things called? Claws. Were they? What's the thing that claws it up?
0: Excavator. Yeah.
1: Yeah. There's an image of them actually putting the claw, getting the fatberg and just slowly tearing it apart.
0: Do yourself a favour. When you get into work or you get home, YouTube fatbergs and have a look. There was one in the UK which was, remember it was like 5 miles long.
1: Yeah. What's that in kilometres? 8 kilometres?
0: Like eight, nine.
1: It's heaps. But this is the warning, Illawarra. We don't want to see this. So when you think about putting your sanitary product down there, no nappies, no cotton balls.
0: Who's flushing a nappy?
1: They are. People do silly
0: flushing
1: things.
0: Flushing a nappy
1: They're
0: down the toilet.
1: To flush a nappy. Yes, and dental floss. I know it looks little, but all of it builds up. It creates the fatberg, which in turn causes sewage damage, which in turn attracts the bait fish and in turn brings a shark here.
0: I'm trying to figure out why you're talking about fatbergs. Like, I love them and I'll, but was there a warning about fatbergs?
1: That the cost of it over the weekend, they said it cost 20, they just cleared one up in Sydney.
0: Oh, okay. We probably should have led with that. I was like, where's this coming from?
1: The sharks, the bait fish. Have you not listened to anything? The sewerage attracts the bait fish, which is attracting the sharks in the Illawarra. That's from the fatbergs.
0: So you're saying, if I flush dental floss,
1: yeah,
0: someone's going to get attacked by a shark.
1: Possibly, yep. So just
0: okay. As much as I love talking about Fatbergs, that's you've taken a wide, wide berth there. Really wide berth to bring that up today.
1: It's impacting the Illawarra.
0: Anyway, don't flush those things down the toilet.
1: Don't do it.
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11: Showers and a top of 21 on the way today. Good morning, I'm Emma Smith with your 8 o'clock news. A prominent independent senator hasn't ruled out forming a political party with other crossbench MPs. Support for Labor and the Coalition has dipped in recent elections in favour of minor parties and independents. Senator David Pocock is considered to hold similar views to the Teal MPs in the lower house. Mr. Pocock says a coalition between crossbenchers can't be ruled out.
12: As to what that looks like in the future, who knows? I think we're in a real time of flux politically, and there's people actually looking for candidates who are going to come to Canberra and actually put them first, put them ahead of vested interests.
11: Residents in Mossvale are concerned the future of their town could be on the line if a controversial gas plant is approved. 200 community members recently gathered as the Land and Environment Court inspected the proposed site. The facility would help power a private data processing centre around the clock, but Windjarrabie Council says the proposal conflicts with its net zero plan. Councillor Heather Champion says residents are concerned about location and emissions.
13: This is not what we want. Let's stop the gas plant.
14: Yeah.
13: Yay! This isn't going to be supporting our grid. It won't turn on a single light bulb outside of the data campus right here.
11: The company behind the proposal has been contacted for comment. The platypus population in the Royal National Park has grown to 20 amid efforts to bring the native icons back to the northern Illawarra. Four more of the animals have recently been introduced after a group was first released 3 years ago. Researcher lead Gilad Bino says before the program began, there hadn't been any platypus in the area for more than 50 years.
15: 2023, we introduced 10 platypuses and we've been tracking their establishment, really good survival rates. They're already like early signs of breeding. And once we've confirmed that they're successfully establishing, we've been gradually adding more animals.
11: A man has been attacked and killed by a shark on the Great Barrier Reef. The 39-year-old was out spearfishing with three others in Kennedy Shoal when he was attacked on Sunday. He suffered a fatal head injury and tragically couldn't be saved. And a new study has revealed that New South Wales is the bedtime doom-scrolling capital of Australia, with nearly half of all residents scrolling on their phones before bed.
3: Pullshop.com.au. Just off 5 Islands Road, Unanderra. I-98 Sport.
11: Australian Ilan Tomljanovic has given away a set and a double break lead to crash out in the first round of the French Open. She says she won't dwell on the loss.
4: But I think on the clay it's not the same, maybe like on hard court, and it does sound like a big lead, but at the same time, you know, it was far from over.
11: James Duckworth has progressed with a walkover win, and the Maroons' Adam and Cameron Munster will play in Origin 1 on Wednesday night, despite sitting out training yesterday with soreness. Wrapping up round 12 of the NRL, the Cowboys beat the Rabbitohs 30-18.
3: Unlock the Volkswagen you've always wanted with exceptional end of financial year deals at Southern Classic Volkswagen.
11: Showers and a top of 21 on the way today. Rain increasing tomorrow, reaching 20. A shower or two on Wednesday with tops of 21. Right now in Taroji, it's 17 degrees on I-98.
14: Wake up! I feel good.
3: Wake up with the feel good fun. Christian and Bella for breakfast on I-98.
0: Welcome to Monday, and we're kicking off the working week in the right way. Now, before 8:30 here on I-98, we are going to ask you how you pronounce different names for food, because we made a discovery on Friday that literally knocked us in the dirt. And it was somebody who works on the show here, and they say this one dish, and it is. I don't even know what to say about it. It's outrageous.
1: You can't get it wrong.
0: You can't get it more wrong than this person.
1: Even if you say it phonetically, the actual dish, I'm like, you just have to read it.
0: We laughed, I reckon. I thought about it. How many times do you think about it over the weekend? I reckon I thought about it 7 times over the weekend.
1: I was about 15.
0: It's
1: unbelievable.
0: Anyway, you'll find out what it was in a little while.
1: But I'm sure a lot of people in the Eora, especially if you've got an older mum or dad, can't pronounce dishes properly, okay? Mm-hmm. Foods properly. If that's you, give us a call, 422-698-98.
0: Now, we caught up with a major guest after the show on Friday, someone who everyone wants to talk to at the moment, and that is Prime Minister Anthony Albanese.
1: We got him, though.
0: Did we grill him? Of course we did. What do you think?
1: Well, just call me Tracy Grimshaw.
0: No. This one was in there like a pit bull. Like that. It was wild.
1: I spoke for you, Illawarra. I spoke for the people.
0: Find out what we asked Anthony Albanese next on I-98. This, I'm telling you, this is meaty stuff.
1: I'll get him.
0: Don't go anywhere. It's Christian and Bella for breakfast. I'm sorry.

0: Good on the 8, and you are with Christian and Bella for breakfast. It's 11 past 8, tops of 21, and running for the loom. Shakira will be performing at the upcoming World Cup in the US, which kicks off very soon. So make sure you're right across that. Australia, not favourites in our group.
1: Doesn't matter. We're always the underdog. It'll be fine.
0: Yeah, I think so. And the Americans are being very, very pompous at the moment and just strutting around saying they're going to send us straight back onto our Qantas jet.
1: Lucky for our breasts are small and humble so they don't confuse them with me.
0: God, she's been running. Now, I've known Annabelle Leone for 13 years. 13 years. We've been on a show together for 12. She's been saying that the entire time.
1: Well, just lucky. It's lucky. They don't confuse them with mountains. huge event happened over the weekend, McHugh. It was a moment in time that I'll never forget. I'm sure you won't either.
0: No, I'll forget it, probably.
1: What?
0: I'm not very good with things like that. But it is big. Don't get me wrong, but I'll forget it.
1: We met the most powerful man in Australia.
0: Rod Wishart?
1: No.
0: Well, we did meet Rod Wishart on Friday, which was really good. And he had the most powerful thighs in the NRL in the 1990s.
1: He did.
0: They were beautiful, stunning thighs.
1: We met the Prime Minister of Australia, Anthony Albanese, who was here in the Illawarra opening the Bruce Gordon Centre for the St. George Illawarra Dragons.
0: Yeah, it was a big day. It was it was really good. Friday, if you want to go and check it out, you can go in there and do a tour. I asked yesterday while we were hosting the Red V Members Family Fun Day, which was an awesome day as well. The Prime Minister was not at that.
1: No.
0: But he was at the opening. He did the official opening, the ribbon cutting, and we thought at some point we're going to get to have a chat with this guy.
1: Well, no, we didn't. We absolutely didn't because I'm like, oh, he'll be kept behind the ropes and he does the whole media scrum thing. And here we are, just a couple of kids in the
0: knock
1: background.
0: Knockabout kids, you know.
1: I was like,
0: Although he did shake our hand and he did say hello. And Alison Byrne, local MP, said, oh, these guys are the best. And so that's why I thought we've got an in here.
1: No, we did, definitely.
0: Then as soon as I thought that, I walked away and started talking to Rod Wishart, didn't I?
1: You disappeared.
0: Rod Wishart was there.
1: So the media scrum was happening and I was just talking to Jessica, our producer here, and I was like, I reckon he'll have to come back this way. Because there's only one way in, one way out.
0: Did you see this? There was a security guard who had a gun.
1: Oh,
0: and I knew him. I used to play footy with him.
1: Oh. So the PM starts walking down this corridor and there's nowhere for him to run.
0: Now, just remember what I just said. There was a security guard with a gun.
1: Yeah.
0: Didn't stop old Belzy.
1: No. So, well, apparently there was like three or four security guards. You just didn't know where they were.
0: There was one with a pistola.
1: Yeah. So
0: didn't stop Belz.
1: He comes walking down the little alleyway there. I thought, I just have to pounce. I had no questions in my head. I had no idea what I was going to ask him. I was like, he'll probably just shake my hand and keep going. I was just going to say, oh, hi, hang on. And that was it. But this is the first thing I say to the Prime Minister of Australia. I'm so sorry I didn't do my hair for this occasion. I didn't know we were going to meet. I'm so sorry.
0: Now,
1: my hair did look witchy.
0: Well, I often say that your hair looks like a mouse and a bird have gotten in a fight in a nest, and that's what your hair looks like.
1: Yeah.
0: It was firing on all cylinders on Friday. Your hair was just all over the shop. So good in, though, I thought.
1: Didn't think I was going to meet the Prime Minister of Australia.
0: But you also needed an in to get him to stop walking.
1: Well, he did stop. I thought he would just be like, oh, yeah, keep going. But he stopped. And then I went, oh, God, I have to ask him a question.
0: Mm-hmm.
1: And I just remembered listening to him because he opened up the Bruce Gordon Centre and he regaled us all in his tale of how he used to play football and he was never good at it. That's why he became a politician.
0: Now, remember, could have asked him anything. Anything. Could have asked him about repealing negative gearing, about what he's done to CGT, inflation,
1: petrol
0: overspending,
1: prices.
0: Petrol prices, our role in the war.
1: Yeah,
0: anything.
1: Yeah.
0: Could have been anything.
1: And I'm the only one that got a one-on-one interview with him, just to remind everybody.
0: Because you, again, accosted him while he was walking down an alleyway.
1: Yeah.
0: While he had three armed guards around him.
1: Yeah. That won't stop Bells.
0: And what was the question?
1: Have a listen. What position did you play when you played football? That's what I'm interested in.
2: I played around the scrum base, but I was a halfback or 5'8", sometimes lock. I was a goal kicker. That was probably the best thing that I could do.
0: Again, she could ask anything. Instead, ask what position he played when he played football.
1: I panicked.
0: Who
1: I
0: cares?
1: Had no questions.
0: He looks like he's never touched a football in his life.
1: I know, but then I just was like, oh, I'm just going to. And then I could see people, security, trying to push him on. And I was like, think of another question and keep him there. And said this. Did you have an arch nemesis? Just look down the camera and say their name.
2: Darren McCarthy.
1: Darren McCarthy. We hate you, Darren. We hate you.
2: Darren McCarthy. No, I haven't finished there.
1: Oh, my God. What do you want to say about Darren?
2: Darren McCarthy.
1: Darren McCarthy.
2: He just, yeah, I've still probably got the stud marks on my body somewhere. He was twice as big as anyone else in the comp.
1: He was. Oh, Darren McCarthy. Now, we all tried over the weekend to find Darren McCarthy. If you know Darren McCarthy, he used to play for the South Sydney Rabbitohs.
3: He did. He played centre.
1: He's in his 60s, his early 60s. We Wikipedia'd him. I went for a Facebook hunt. I went on Instagram. No Darren McCarthy to be found. But if you know him, reach out, Darren, because you are the Prime Minister's arch nemesis.
3: Yeah.
1: Imagine that.
3: Again, could have asked him anything. Anything.
1: And then in the comments, everyone was like, Darren's the hero of Australia, bring Darren back.
3: Yeah, there were a lot of people who were shouting out for Darren to bring him back and put some stud marks on the Prime Minister again.
1: Yeah. And then they're training all the dragons. So then a ball gets kicked and it's heading towards the Prime Minister's head. So you see all the security guards like, try to jump in front of him. And then I say this. We hate you, Darren. There's Remember the that. There's a ball. That was from Darren. Darren just kicked that. Screw you, Darren. Thank you so much. Now, if you want to watch that all unfold in real time, jump on our socials.
3: Or don't.
1: It's there. No, definitely jump on our
3: socials. Because anything she could have asked, anything. And you can see me, I'm in the background of the video, fully tuned out. So well, I didn't help.
1: You were away and missed the biggest opportunity.
3: Well, Freddie Fittler was there and Rod Wishart.
1: Anyway.
3: If Rod Wishart's on premise, I'm picking him over the PM every day of the week.
1: Jump on our socials so you can see the hair situation. And what I asked. And his facials. Just have a look at it. I think he enjoyed it.
3: I think he did too, to be fair, because he was probably expecting a serious question.
1: Yeah.
3: Instead, got asked about what position he played when he played footy. Hard-hitting stuff.
1: I'm ready for my interview at Carrot Affair.
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6: The M1 Princess Motorway is still pretty busy this morning. Northbound through Dapto, some traffic from Emerson Road up past Kanahooka Road. And also you'll be on the brakes again through Unanderra on the M1. And that's either side of Five Islands Road. And also busy up through the avenue in Fig Tree. In West Wollongong, some congestion around the Mount Kira Road, Crown Street intersection. But the good news is the M1 is all clear through Mount Ousley in either direction. 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A top of 21 with some more rain to continue. I'm Jace Flaxman with the latest on Feel Good I-98.
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15: It's like being on a ride and you can't get off. 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
3: All right, good morning. Welcome to Monday. Tops of 21 degrees and rainy today. It's going to be rainy over the next few days as well. But we are asking you the question. Do you mispronounce a food?
1: Yes, give us a call, 422-698-98. You can get into the Charlie's Liquor Bar and draw to win $100 to spend there. But we bring Emma from News in.
25: Hello.
1: Because Emma
3: God, these
1: regaled us in a tale, but it wasn't the tale you were telling.
3: No, it's the way you were telling it. So for those who don't know, Emma grew up out in Young.
25: Yes.
3: And there wasn't a lot of different types of cultured food, I would argue.
25: No, no.
3: Wasn't
25: very
3: a lot.
25: Simple meals.
3: So Emma dropped this on us on Friday, and we haven't been able to stop thinking about it, to be honest. No. Have a listen.
25: I grew up with a family that says tacos. So
3: and pasta? Are you a pasta?
25: No, but lasagna. I know, it's harrowing.
1: Lasagna.
3: So just explain that for us very quickly.
25: So my mum always called it lasagna up instead of lasagna. And it's intergenerational. My pop says it as well. My auntie, like, this is multi-generation.
1: Lasagna.
25: And then my siblings went to other people's houses, figured out it's not lasagna.
3: Okay.
25: And had to train ourselves to stop saying it.
3: And this is, this is in your late teens. You figured this out, right?
25: Oh, for sure. Yeah.
3: Spell it for us, how you would have spelled it.
25: Okay, well, to pronounce it the way we do, L-O-Z-O-N-Y-A.
1: Lasagna.
3: Now,
1: let's have some lasagna, doll.
25: It's terrible, I know.
3: 422-698-98 is the number to call. Because that is amazing. And if you mispronounce words like that, we want to hear about it.
1: Yes, your food, okay?
3: Yeah, food.
1: Because Emma's got more. Stay there, Emma. We'll find out the rest later.
3: Don't go anywhere. It's on 98. Get calling 422-698-98. Okay.

0: Good morning and welcome to I-98. You are with Christian and Bella for breakfast, kicking off your work week with tops of 21 and rainy. In the next couple of minutes, jumping into the latest in news, sport, weather. We'll check your traffic as well. But on 4226-9898, we want to know, what food do you mispronounce? Because we learned on Friday that Emma, our newsreader here, who is supposed to be able to pronounce everything, says
1: lasagna.
0: Lasagna.
1: Not anymore, but I grew up saying that.
2: Lasagna.
1: Because that's what my parents would run.
0: Which is two Italians.
2: It hurts.
0: You should have seen Ashley Bella at my daughter's christening the other day when she saw the Italian side of the family. This is how much this hurts her, because she'll go full pronunciation with everything. And as soon as she talks to an Italian, just the most Italian person of all time, she's like, oh, buongiorno, compare. When she walks in, oh, I'm a big puttana, buongiorno.
2: No, I would never say
0: I'm
2: that.
0: I'm a big puttana.
2: Oh, my God, he's swearing in Italian. He's calling me. It rhymes with
1: shame.
0: And then she saw the Greeks and she was like, oh, yasu, malaka. Like that, like she's just straight into it, you know?
2: Can I defend Emma here? She grew up in Griffith.
0: No, Young.
1: Come on.
0: If she grew
1: right up
0: in Griffith, she'd be able to say the Italian words,
2: that's for sure. So
0: I
2: grew up in Young. The big boss, he grew up in the country, and he also says that his mother pronounces it lasagna.
0: No, she does not.
1: Are you serious?
0: Get on that mic now.
3: Yeah. But she also says tacos.
0: Tacos.
1: Same as my family.
3: Okay.
1: Hang on.
2: Wait. Emma, take us through your family's Mexican night.
1: Okay. Go. So we also have been known to call it fajitas.
2: I know. Keep going.
0: You don't. No, you don't. That's a lot.
1: Tortillas.
3: Oh, no.
1: I know.
3: Is it quesadilla as well?
1: It could be.
2: Oh, my God.
0: Now, I can see the embarrassment on Emma's face. She looks like she's about
1: harrowing
0: to cry.
1: I know better now, okay? You can't help how you're brought up.
0: Guacamole? How do you say guacamole?
1: No, guac, normal.
0: Guac, okay, yeah. Okay.
2: Is it normal? It's normal.
3: My mother-in-law calls it guacamole.
2: Guacamole. Yeah. All right, well, don't be embarrassed.
1: I'm ashamed.
2: You're both country, you grew up, it's
1: so
2: okay.
1: So clearly lasagna has regional ties, regional roots.
0: No, don't try and start a little lasagna uprising here.
2: Wait for the next Facebook group. Or anyone, lasagna, join the Facebook group.
0: Let's go to Jasmine in Balgowney. Now, Jasmine, what food do you mispronounce?
4: So I've only found out a couple of weeks ago I've been saying schnitzel wrong. Okay. So my whole life I've called it schnitzel, S-N-I-T-Z. Mm.
2: Yeah, I've done that.
4: Yeah.
0: It's not quite lasagna, but it's not great either, Jazz.
4: Yeah, I know. I was like, oh, am I wrong or is everyone else wrong?
0: You are wrong.
2: I love you thinking though, Jazz.
0: It's so
2: well
0: good.
2: Done. Let's go to Damien in Winoona. A waitress mispronounced a food dish to you, Damien.
5: Yeah, this is going to kill you two guys because you're Italian. So it's an Italian restaurant in Camden, rather famous one that used to be there, Bella.
2: Oh, okay.
5: And I said, what's good for dessert? She said, oh, I really like the tiramisu.
2: I've just passed away. David.
0: Yeah, that was actually one of the words that I heard you say on the weekend at my daughter's christening. We're having tiramisu? I was like, oh, look at this one.
2: Oh, my God. All right, let's go to Alfie. Alfie, what's the mispronounced food?
6: My brother Bobby, he used to call tequila tequita.
0: Good man. Good on him.
2: Classic. Actually, that reminds me. Remember my friend? We went to a bakery and she said, I'll just get the quiche, please.
1: Oh.
0: Did she grow up in Young as well?
2: Quiche. No.
0: You can't say come on to anybody, ever.
2: Rachel from Nowra. Okay. What's your mispronounced food?
7: It's so embarrassing, but I live a bit of a sheltered life, and I was only 17 and like a new waitress, and a lady said to me, I'll just get the polenta. And I said, excuse me, we don't serve that here. And she said, oh, it's here on the menu. So I grabbed that menu. I stormed up to the chef. I smacked it on there and I said, do we serve polenta here? And he said, yeah. And I said, well, that's disgusting and illegal, but can I see it? Mm. And then he showed me this little yellow square, and I confused it with placenta.
0: Oh.
7: Yeah. Yep. I know. Right.
2: Well, to be fair, they are serving placenta. Yeah. They have placenta in tablets.
1: Oh my god!
0: Wow. Okay.
2: God love you.
0: Yeah, that was an interesting one. Look at Emma's face; she's just so confused.
1: That was interesting.
2: When are we going to Mexican at yours?
1: Lasagna tonight.
2: All right.
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1: Showers and a top of 21 on the way today. Good morning, I'm Emma Smith with your 8:30 news. Security agencies are expected to be the focus in the next block of hearings for the Royal Commission, launched in the wake of the Bondi Beach terror attack. Commissioner Virginia Bell will probe potential intelligence and security failings in the lead-up to the massacre, which claimed 15 lives. A separate parliamentary hearing will examine claims counter-terrorism police were already stretched about a year before the attack. Residents in Mossvale are concerned the future of their town could be on the line if a controversial gas plant is approved. 200 community members recently gathered as the Land and Environment Court inspected the proposed site. The facility would help power a private data processing centre around the clock, but Windjarrabee Council says the proposal conflicts with its net zero plan. Councillor Heather Champion says residents are concerned about location and emissions.
24: This is not what we want. Let's stop the gas plant.
25: This isn't going to be supporting our grid. It won't turn on a single light bulb outside of the data campus right here.
1: The company behind the proposal has been contacted for comment. Public access to the council chambers in Nowra will reopen in July following work to safely remove asbestos and make some accessibility improvements. Asbestos was uncovered earlier this year within an old concrete pipe beneath the building. A heads up for motorists with night work starting this week on Masters Road at Figtree. The work between Spring Hill Road and the M1 includes road repair and resurfacing.

0: Rabbitohs 5'8", Cody Walker, says it was a mixed performance.
1: For us, we've just got to be disciplined with and without the ball. And that means, you know, completing our sets, putting fatigue into the opposition, and probably failed to do that. And if we're going to make errors, we have to be good enough to defend them, and we weren't tonight.
0: And the French Open is underway in Paris. Ila Tomljanovic is out in the first round, while James Duckworth advanced after a walkover.
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0: Showers and a top of 21 on the way today. Rain increasing tomorrow, reaching 20. A shower or two on Wednesday with tops of 21. Right now in Kiama, it's 17 degrees on I-98.
3: I'ma let the music play. Christian and Bella for breakfast. Listening in the house all day. Yeah!

0: Good morning and welcome to I-98. You are with Christian and Bella. Hey, guess what? Christian and Bella's Big Bad Birthday Wheel did not go off again this morning, which means it's back tomorrow for $2,400. It is the easiest way to win cash in the Illawarra, other than listening out for this. Right across the day today, make sure you're listening to I-98. And when you hear that, 4226-9898 is the number to call. And you could pick up two of our I-98 golden tickets, which means you will be at every single event that's at Wynn Stadium or Wynn Entertainment Centre for 12 months straight. So leave it locked on I-98.
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2: What is happening?
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4: Well, we were talking about I'm a Celebrity, Get Me Out of Here has been axed after 10 years, which is a good run for a TV show.
0: I think it was a good Australian run for TV a show of that quality, to be honest.
4: Oh, come on.
0: No, and I don't want to be negative. But let's be honest.
4: It was good.
0: It was very boring.
4: No,
0: you just liked
4: it
0: because Julia Morris was hosting and you loved Julia Morris. You can't tell me that you were just hanging on every word Gary Sweet had to say the campfire to George Colombaris while he was like, I never should have been in the courts like that.
4: Listen.
0: Come on.
4: The campfire chat is the best. That's what you watch the show for.
0: You know
4: yeah,
0: what?
4: They do the Tucker trials and whatever they're called, but it's when you see them days after not having their, you know, comforts with them that they open up and they really expose themselves.
0: Remember when Tom Arnold was on it and he just slept the whole time?
4: I know, they paid him so much money.
0: $2 million and he just slept the whole time.
4: Remember Shane Warne got $2 million?
0: Warne was great on there.
4: $2 million for that.
0: I think he had a clause in his contract that he could sneak off and have cigarettes,
4: yeah,
0: remember?
4: Yeah, he could. And he can use a different toilet to everyone else.
0: Warne, what a legend. I will say, in the last season, old mate, the singer, Christine Arnoux? Was it Christine?
4: She was not on there.
0: No, there was one.
4: I'm a Celebrity.
0: Yeah.
4: An Australian singer?
0: She was going crazy, remember?
4: Oh, no, Demi Hines.
0: Demi Hines.
4: Denny Hines.
0: So I don't even know her name. She was interesting.
4: Good TV. She was good TV. Great
0: but
4: TV.
0: Again, I'm a Celeb, and we didn't even remember her name. So
4: I'm a Celebrity, get me out of here. Well, they've run out of AFL players, too, because they were always chucking an AFL player, and you're like, who?
0: It's only so many times you can have Brendan Favola on there.
4: That is true. Anyway, RIP to them. And also RIP
0: to
4: Emily in Paris, the show.
0: Is that done?
4: That's officially wrapped up after 6 seasons. Just been announced, which is heartbreaking.
0: 6 seasons?
4: Yeah, because I remember my daughter, who's turning 6, I was a newborn in that newborn trenches watching. That was my show to get me out of that monotony.
0: Yeah, and for those who don't know, she's Phil Collins' daughter.
4: Yes,
0: Lily Collins, yeah. Yes, but her dad is just the coolest dude. He looks like a librarian. Still super cool.
4: Still cool.
0: Let's talk about Marky Mark and the Funky Bunch. Now, I don't know who the Funky Bunch are, but they're long gone. Mark Wahlberg, also known as Marky Mark, is in Australia at the moment and was snapped playing golf in Campbelltown over the weekend.
4: Yeah.
0: Of all places.
4: I know.
0: Where you grew up, next
4: well,
0: to the train station.
4: Well, I grew up at
0: there.
4: Cobbetty. So it's a bit of a difference.
0: What's the difference for those who don't know?
4: It's 25 minutes away.
0: Okay.
4: So that's like you saying,
0: I grew up in
4: Shell Harbour and then you actually grew up in Victory.
0: Yeah.
4: That's a big difference.
0: Oh, not really.
4: Well,
0: still the Illawarra, you know?
4: Distance-wise.
0: Yeah.
4: But yeah, so Marky Mark was there playing a bit of golf and Kerri-Anne Kennelly loves it there every Saturday morning.
0: It's apparently a really good golf course. When we met Kerri-Anne Kennelly, she wouldn't stop talking. As soon as she found out that Bella was from even within half an hour of it, couldn't stop talking about Macquarie Links Golf Club.
4: That was out.
0: It was just going on and on. So maybe she was playing with Marky Mark.
4: She might have been. I wonder how that unfolds. Like, who goes, hey, I've got this great golf course. I know you're based in Sydney, but I'm going to drive all the way out.
0: I'm assuming maybe they paid him to go out. Like, he was looking for a course to play, and so they rang around, and they were like, oh, we'll set this up for you, or maybe just made sure
4: but
0: they had a big setup. Because I'm... Like, I would assume that you wouldn't fly into Sydney and whoever's taking care of you goes, you know where you should go? Got an idea. Campbelltown.
4: Sort of
0: no one's doing that.
4: But it wasn't a PR stunt because it was like hidden sort of camera
0: footage. He just wanted to play golf.
4: I think it was just a thing. Yeah.
0: So maybe they just...
4: But you know when you land in a country, you have no idea. Like, I was in the back downtown streets of San Francisco. I had no idea it was heaps dangerous and stuff.
0: Oh, yeah, same.
4: I did exactly
0: the same thing. Then I got attacked by a woman with scissors.
4: Yeah.
0: Yeah,
4: like, you don't know. When you land in a country, you
0: that's
4: don't know.
0: What, remember when they brought out Sydney Zoo, which is actually the Western Sydney Zoo, but they called it Sydney Zoo. So when people fly in, they'll just look to go to the zoo in Sydney. First thing they search, Sydney Zoo.
4: Yeah.
0: And bang, before they know it, they're in Blacktown or wherever it is. And they just got the locals in the cages there. This is Barry. He plays pokies all day. And everyone goes, ooh, and claps, and then walks to the next.
4: Every suburb, like
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5: Through Dapto and Brownsville, the M1 Princess Motorway northbound is seeing moderate congestion. If you are headed northbound on the M1 Princess Motorway, you'll be on the brakes again through Unanderra, either side of Five Islands Road and through Fig Tree. Also, the Princess Highway is busy in Fig Tree in both directions between Bellevue Road and London Drive. In North Wollongong, a little morning congestion for the Princess Highway Memorial Drive interchange, but it is all moving. And Memorial Drive has little congestion in either direction between Bellambi Lane and Railway Street. This winter, too many people are one crisis away from homelessness. 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A top of 21 with some more showers to continue. I'm Jace Flaxman. That's latest on Feel Good I-98.
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0: Good morning and welcome to I-98. You are with Christian and Bella for breakfast, and we are almost done for the day, but as we do every Monday,
1: perhaps play a little game called Just a Tip.
0: Alright, short round over the weekend, but yes, that doesn't mean that tipping doesn't count.
2: That's exactly right, and every Monday we reveal our top tipper.
0: Top tipper
2: for the weekend, and that was Michael Swire. 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I-98FM footy tipping comp. It's all thanks to Charles Le Gabon, Battery World, Jack's Tyres and Auto, and Gateway Automotive. 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
0: Family Fun Day yesterday.
2: I can never remember the title.
0: It's a hard
2: even
0: one.
2: There, I was saying it wrong.
0: Yeah, well, it wasn't written on the sheet. And as we know, if something's not written on a sheet, we won't say it. But if it is, we will say it. I'll write something on a sheet right now.
2: Okay.
0: And you'll just and hold it up just to prove.
2: Here we go. It'll be Christian is hot. Christian is amazing. Christian is this. Christian is that. It'll be
0: thanks for saying all that. It's really kind of you to say.
2: Christian is a tool. Yeah, I agree.
0: That's not what it said.
2: I absolutely agree.
0: That's not what it says. Exactly what I said. It says Christian is awesome. And
2: but thank you to everyone who came down. It was a great event.
0: Yeah, it was.
2: And all the Dragons boys were there. They were signing. And there was the diehard fans there, obviously.
0: You know, it was good. Like, we were talking about it. So your daughter couldn't care less about football. No. My son's obsessed. Obsessed. Won't stop talking about it. Loves all the players. Was too scared to talk to them.
2: Yeah,
0: but still got all their signatures and stuff. And then would not shut up about it.
2: Yeah.
0: So it just made his, I reckon it's made his year. He was so excited.
2: Those days impact the future generation.
0: Oh, absolutely.
2: Like that you can actually watch them on TV and then you getting them talking to you and stuff. It's great.
0: And they're so friendly. All the boys are so friendly. So there will be another one and we'll let you know when that's coming up. No doubt we'll be there too.
2: Yeah. But, I mean.
0: Yeah, well, okay.
2: When are they?
0: Oh, no, we haven't won. We still haven't won. Dean Young said over the weekend, just stick with us.
2: Could you imagine if this was the Tigers? The crap you would be laying on.
0: No,
2: right
0: I wouldn't
2: now.
0: Because it, you went through years and years. Years and years of come losing
2: on.
0: And I never said a thing about it. Never. I don't think I even brought them up once.
2: You are
0: awesome.
2: So rage baiting today. You are right on a rip.
0: I don't think I've done anything for that. I think I've been really, really kind and caring to my best friend.
2: Okay.
0: We'll see you tomorrow.
2: Opposite day.
0: Opposite day. Bye.
2: See ya.
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2: Bye.
0: See ya.
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13: I-98 Traffic.
14: Through Fig Tree, the M1 Princess Motorway northbound is busy from Five Islands Road to the Avenue. Also in Spring Hill, some northbound congestion for Spring Hill Road between Five Islands Road and Masters Road. The M1 through Mount Ousley is all clear in both directions. Memorial Drive has some congestion in either direction between Taroji Road and Balambi Lane. 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A top of 21 with some more rain to continue. I'm Jace Flaxman. That's the latest on Feel Good on 98.
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16: Showers and a top of 21 on the way today. Good morning, I'm Emma Smith with your 9 o'clock news. Coronial inquests into the deaths of fugitive Desi Freeman and the two police officers he fatally shot are scheduled to begin today. The 56-year-old was shot dead by police nearly 7 months after he gunned down two officers in Victoria's High Country. Retired Homicide Squad Detective Charlie Zazina says the state coroner will hear fresh details about both shootings and the events leading up to them.
17: We're in for some interesting times in relation to how it all led up to that and the fact that the amount of times that Desi was actually shot by the police, was he justified, and so forth and so on. So there's a lot of people yet to be justified in relation to their actions.
16: The platypus population in the Royal National Park has now grown to 20 amid efforts to bring the native icons back to the northern Illawarra. Four more of the animals have recently been introduced after a group was first released 3 years ago. Research leader Gilad Bino says before the program began, there hadn't been any in the area for more than 50 years.
18: 2023, we introduced 10 platypuses and we've been tracking their establishment, really good survival rates. They're already like early signs of breeding. And once we've confirmed that they're successfully establishing, we've been gradually adding more animals.
16: A man has been attacked and killed by a shark on the Great Barrier Reef. The 39-year-old was out spearfishing with three others when he was attacked yesterday. He suffered a fatal head injury and tragically couldn't be saved. Meantime, marine experts are warning incoming stormy conditions and plunging temperatures this week could increase shark activity in waters along the Illawarra and South Coast. Authorities say the combination of heavy rainfall, overflowing estuaries and murky river runoff is driving bull sharks and great whites much closer to shore to feed along the East Coast. Local surfers are being encouraged to stay up to date with any possible beach closures or warnings. And the Australian magpie has secured the top spot in the 2025 Aussie Bird Count.
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16: North Queensland have downed the Rabbitohs 30-18 to wrap up the Origin-shortened round of NRL action. Cowboys fans raised $50,000 for Jai Arrow after he revealed his battle with motor neurone disease. And Aussie James Duckworth has joined Novak Djokovic and Alexander Zverev in winning through to the second round of the French Open.
19: Unlock the Volkswagen you've always wanted with exceptional end of financial year deals at Southern Classic Volkswagen.
16: Showers and a top of 21 on the way today. Rain increasing tomorrow, reaching 20. A shower or two on Wednesday with tops of 21. Right now in Primby, it's 18 degrees on I-98.
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20: Hello and welcome to Monday, Illawarra. My name is Mike, the big bad boss here at I-98. And I know what you're thinking. You're thinking, mate, come on, it's just gone 9 o'clock. We don't need that enthusiasm. We don't need that energy. It's Monday. It's a little grey outside. It's been raining the past couple of days. No, we're not. What if I was to tell you this could be the greatest Monday of your life with I-98's Golden Ticket? This is your chance to see not one, not even two, not three events. Tickets to every single event that comes to Wynn Entertainment Centre and Wynn Stadium for 12 whole months. And I now know what you're thinking. You're thinking, yeah, that sounds great. Actually, it's a really awesome prize, but that's going to be super hard to win, right? Well, no. All you're doing is listening for this.
21: I've got a golden ticket.
20: When it plays in the middle of a song, you just call, right? And it could happen at any point this morning. That's it. So have the number ready, 4226-9898, and you just cannot miss a minute of I-98. It's our golden ticket. While you wait, let's do some naughty Nelly Furtado. A massive hit, Promiscuous, after Ed Sheeran. Morning.

0: Salt and Pepper Show. The Illawarra's Feel Good I-98. Jen's in the office on 4226-9898. In Shell Cove, what's going on this morning?
1: Not much, just working and obviously listening.
0: By the giant sigh at the start of your answer, I get the feeling work's not what you want to be doing right now. Okay, I got just the thing to turn your morning around. You keep it on.

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0: All right, hang there. In just 11 minutes, I've got your details on how you could win free tickets to every single event that comes to Wynn Entertainment Centre and Wynn Stadium for 12 whole months with I-98's golden ticket, Tegan's in North Wollongong on 422-698-98. Got us on at work.
1: Yeah, I listen pretty much every day.
0: Good.
1: I love the mix between old school and new school. Like, right. Pretty much why I'm here.
0: If you're looking for some really good new music, I got just the song for you. Teddy Swims, he's back, his new hit. It's called Mr. Know-It-All, and it's playing now on I-98.

0: Justin Timberlake's Can't Stop the Feeling on Feel Good on I-98. And I'll tell you what would give you the greatest feeling on planet Earth. This.
1: I-98's Golden Ticket. Thanks to Wynn Entertainment Centre.
0: Your chance to score free invites to every single event that comes to town for 12 whole months. You'll be there. 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

0: Stadium. Loretta's on 4226 9898. How many times do you reckon you've called since this began?
1: Hundreds of calls, hundreds.
0: So absolutely zero work being done. It's just you dialing 4226 9898 on repeat, trying to win.
1: That's correct. That's correct.
0: I get it. It's kind of a big deal. And to add your name to the ticket list, it's almost too simple. You're listening for this. I got a golden ticket. And that's literally it. Something that we'll play, I guarantee, in the middle of a song at some point. All right, this morning. When you hear it, yeah, the number 4226 9898 and give it, it could happen any moment. You must keep it on I-98. While you wait, think of this as like your morning coffee. All right, if you missed it, it's all good. It's like espresso for your eardrums. Sunny Federas, Think About Us, plays next. So keep it here.
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0: I-98's Golden Ticket. 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

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Sometimes when I close my eyes, 6 months of torture you sold to some forbidden paradise. 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

0: 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Milky's just the way you are. 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